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0: 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Here for you.
1: Is nou so 18 minute na 5, kom ek kyk so 'n bietjie na die verkeer. Dit hier op die paaie is, ek sien hier en daar is daar so 'n probleempie. Hier in Helderberg, soos ek sien, niks regtig om te rapporteer nie. Alles loop lyk my glad, maar indien jy al reeds op die N2 is of op die N1 is, kom ek laat jy net geweet. Ons we starting off with the N2 outbound direction eastbound. There's a stationary vehicle on the N2 outbound off the ramp from Borchert's Quarry Road. M22 left shoulder, close the drive carefully. Then on the N1 outbound direction eastbound, there's a crash on the N1 outbound at the ramp from the M5 North Kuburg Road. Left lane is closed, so be careful on that side. And then on the R300 north, northbound, there's a stationary vehicle on the R300 north at ramp to Strand Road. Expect lane closures, drive carefully. Other than that, nothing else to report. You're also welcome to let me know if you come across anything. On the roads, please let me know on a WhatsApp line. It's 021-100-6936. There's good luck chasing dreams.

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0: It's Marshmello, Be Kind, and just before that we had Post Malone, Sunflower, and then Yanaman. It is now 5:31. 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
0: Good morning, I'm Fani Schoeman with your news headlines at 5:30 on the 28th of May. The IEC is concerned over the underwhelmed attack on integrity of election processes. Paul Mashatila calls for Intelligence LED Corporation to fight gang crimes. And the WHO chief warns that the ongoing conflict in the DRC is hampering the Ebola response. Stay tuned for the next bulletin at 6 o'clock. Let's look at your weather for today and tomorrow. We're starting off at the Strand, Helderberg area, Gordons Bay, Somerset West. At the moment it's 15 degrees outside with a bit of a cloudy conditions and some rain to be expected. The 50% chance for rain, 3 millimeters to be exact. Today the temperature is a maximum of 19 and a minimum of 13. Tomorrow we can expect also a cloudy day with some sunshine. Similar weather to be expected, maximum of 19 and a minimum of 10. Wind speed of only 5 knots to be expected, the 9.3 kilometers per hour. If we move to Grabouw, it's 13 degrees at the moment. We can expect a cloudy day with some rain as well. 50% chance of rain, 3 millimeters to be exact. Temperatures today, maximum of 20 and a minimum of 11. Tomorrow it's also going to be a cloudy day with a bit of sunshine, maximum 19 and a minimum of 10 for Grabouw. If we move to Stellenbosch, it's 13 degrees outside at the moment. We can expect a cloudy day with some rain to be expected. Also 50% chance, 3 millimeters to be exact. And temperatures in the Stellenbosch today, a maximum of 21 and a minimum of 11. Tomorrow we can expect a cloudy day with temperatures a maximum of 19 and a minimum of 10 for Stellenbosch. And if we move to Cape Town, it's 16 degrees outside. At the moment we can expect a bit of rain as well with cloudy conditions. 50% chance with 3 millimeters. Temperatures a maximum of 19 and a minimum of 14. Wind speed only 5 knots to be expected, and that's for the Helderberg as well as in Cape Town and all the other regions. Not a strong wind to be expected. Sunrise this morning, we're looking at very late. It's only 20 minutes to 8. This morning is the sun up, and the sun will set tonight at 5:45. I'm Fani Schoeman with your news headlines and your weather for this morning.
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0: Right, let's look at what's happening on the traffic. Here at the Helderberg, not really anything. Everything looks like it's running smooth. But if you are on the N2, N1, there's a bit of incidents. On the N2 outbound direction eastbound, there's a stationary vehicle on the N2 outbound at ramp from Borchards Quarry Road, M22 left. The shoulder is closed. Drive carefully. Then also on the N1 outbound direction eastbound, there's a crash on the N1 outbound at ramp from the M5 North Kuberg Road, left lane is closed, drive carefully. And then on the R300 North, northbound, a stationary vehicle on the R300 North at ramp to Strand Road, R102, expect lane closures. Other than that, not really slow-moving traffic, a little bit of slow-moving traffic, but that's normal for this time in the morning on the N2 direction, Somerset West to

0: Cape Town. There's a bit of slow-moving traffic piling up just before the R300. Other than that, nothing else. If you do come across anything, please let me know on our WhatsApp line. It's 021-100-6936. I've got Jeremy Lee wat sê beheer binnekort net hierna.
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7: 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I've got Pink that says the beautiful trauma.

0: It is Loyisa with Seasons on Helderberg FM. Before that, we had some Fergie with Big Girls Don't Cry and also Sam Fender with People Watching. 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
0: Good morning, I'm Vilnay van der Rooyen with your news at 2 minutes past six. The IEC is concerned over the unwarranted attacks on the integrity of electoral processes. Paul Mashatile calls for intelligence-led cooperation to fight gang crime, and the WHO chief warns that the ongoing conflict in the DRC is hampering the Ebola response. We begin with the top story in this hour. The Electoral Commission says unfounded attacks on the integrity of electoral processes do not merely damage individual or institutional reputations, they inflict lasting injury on the country's constitutional fabric. The total number of registered voters currently stands at 27.9 million South Africans ahead of the November local government elections. IEC Chairperson Mosoto Mupia says defending the integrity of an election requires political parties, their leaders and candidates to adhere to ethical communication and not weaponize unsubstantiated claims.
2: The Commission welcomes robust public scrutiny, rigorous oversight and constructive critique, and it does so transparently. In the work we do, there will always be something we want you to know and want you to see. We want you to help us deal with as may be appropriate.
0: Deputy President Paul Mashatile says the success of Operation Prosper depends on intelligence-led policing and stronger cooperation from communities to help identify gang crime perpetrators. He was speaking during a visit to gang-affected areas on the Cape Flats, including Mitchells Plain, Lentegeur and Guguletu, where violent shootings continue despite a military deployment. Mashatile says the government wants to assess the situation on the ground and strengthen efforts to curb gang violence.
3: The president has started what is called Operation Prosper. Operation Prosper is the operation of the police supported by the army or the SANDF here in the Western Cape. They are operating in these areas in the Cape Flats to deal with gangsterism and violence.
0: City of Johannesburg Deputy Mayor and Mayoral Committee Member for Finance, Loyisu Masuku, says while the metro's finances are under immense strain, it has not collapsed. She tabled a 971 billion rand budget for the 2026-2027 financial year. The budget includes steep tariff hikes, with water prices rising by 12.5%, electricity by 8.63% and sanitation by 6.2%. Masuku says they must fund what is urgent, protect what is essential, leverage what is possible, and partner where resources fall short.
4: Investor confidence survives on implementation of a stable governance, and a city does not attract investment only by wishing. It attracts investments by adhering to the highest standard of good governance and predictability, and lastly, consistent improvements to infrastructure.
0: In international news, the World Health Organization warns that the Eastern Democratic Republic of Congo now faces a catastrophic

0: Ituri has been under military rule since 2021, while the outbreak has also spread to controlled Rwandan-backed M23 group areas in North Kivu and South Kivu provinces. WHO Director General Tedros Adhanom Ghebreyesus says they cannot build community trust or isolate the sick while bombs are falling. In a rugby news, Blitzboks player Gino Capito says they will start from scratch this weekend despite their recent successes. South Africa clinched the International 7 Series before winning in Hong Kong in the first of three World Championship tournaments. The second takes place in Valladolid, Spain this weekend, where the Blitzboks take on Great Britain, Kenya and Australia in Pool A. The final tournament will be played in Bordeaux, France, early next month. Capito says he once again wants to help the team push for glory. And the financial indicators. The dollar trades at 16 rand 35 cents and the euro at 19 rand 1 cents. One British pound costs 21 rand 96 cents and Bitcoin trades at $74,416. Gold sells at $4,457.23 a fine ounce and Brent crude oil is quoted at $92.45 a barrel. The story making headlines, the IEC is concerned over the unwarranted attacks on the integrity of electoral processes. Taking a look at the weather for today, it will be mostly cloudy. The Helderberg could reach a maximum of 19 degrees, Gqeberha 17, Cape Town 16 and Stellenbosch 18 degrees. For Helderberg FM News and Weather, I am Wilnay van der Rooyen.
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2: Good morning, it is 8 minutes past six. 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When life hits you with an unexpected dent, rely on the team boasting top accreditations across the Western Cape. De Jong's collaborates closely with leading insurers to ensure you back on the road as quickly and safely as possible. They're all about honesty, respect and superior workmanship, done right the first time. 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De Jong's Panel Beating Centre, the name you can rely on. In the Helderberg this morning, there are no problems or obstructions that I can see. There is free-flowing traffic. Outside of the Helderberg on the N2 inbound in a westbound direction, there's a stationary vehicle on the N2 inbound after the ramp from Kales River Road. R300 north in a northbound direction, there's a stationary vehicle on the R300 north at the ramp to Strand Road. You can expect lane closures. If you maybe know of anything else on the road, do share it with me on the WhatsApp line 021 100 6936. I am Rochelle van der Merwe with your latest traffic update on Helderberg FM 93.6.
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0: It's 9 minutes past 6 o'clock. Hoe julle, wat gaan vir oggend aan?
2: Nee, dit die week was te lank. Die week was te lank.
0: Hoor hier, gisteraand toe ek in die bed klim, ek tog vandag en Vrydag wees.
2: Hoe erg was jou disappointment?
0: Hoor hier, dit was depressing.
2: Ja, nee, ek kan so ja. 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
0: Dit is toch nie Vrydag nie, maar ja. 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

0: is Diplo and Miguel. 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And honestly, don't forget, we love you here on Helderberg FM. You're tuned in to the Timbald HFM Breakfast Show and good morning. 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
0: Gauteng, the star writes the city of Tshwane, has activated a coordinated emergency response plan ahead of a major planned maintenance outage by the water company Rand Water and the power company Eskom. There will be several power outages across various regions from the 29th of May to the 2nd of June. Sowetan leads with our team, our pride. The newspaper's entire front page today is about Bafana's participation in the World Cup. And the Citizen writes, Johannesburg Mayor Dada Marrero's mayoral committee is starting to look more like a crime syndicate with all the transgressions of its members.
1: In die Weskaap, die burger berig, die bakkie van die Marais-egpaar wat in die Kreerwiltuin vermoor is, is in die suide van Mosambiek opgespoor. 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
0: KwaZulu-Natal, The Witness in Pietermaritzburg firstly also writes about Bafana, who are on their way to the World Cup. And secondly, it is reported that the polio virus was reportedly found locally in sewage. And finally, from Namibia, Republikein in Windhoek does not have a digital front page available today. There is... Ek weet nie. Ja.
1: Nee, ek weet nie, Malcolm stil in die land in Melviljoen. Nee. Sy het gesê sy gaan vir haar man wag, sy het tot einde Junie gehad.
0: Dis wat ek ook gedink het.
1: En nou wat nou, Mal?
0: Ons sal maar sien en ons sal maar moet uitvind.
1: Ja, sy los vir arme ou Piet net so.
0: But you know what? At least there's always good news. Now, this has obviously been an exciting week, specifically for the Western Cape, because we all know Jason arrived safely. If you don't know who Jason is, the guy who skateboarded all the way from Uganda to Cape Town. And now, if you thought, you know, the recent news of skateboarders, and also remember that three-wheeled Reliant Robin, you het moest die Mr. Bean Karaki, wat alipad van Viti Wa afgekom het, Ina Tony.
1: Ja.
0: If you think that was enough adventure for 1 month, I need you to think again, because we have another epic journey heading straight for our doorstep. So, meet Annabelle Golden and Alex Odom Tomchin. This American couple is currently pedaling their way through Angola on a massive 18,000 kilometer ride that started all the way in Norway.
1: Rijfiets.
0: You might be wondering, why cycle across the entire globe? Okay, because honestly, that's the first thought I had. Well, it is actually started in a traffic jam in Bali, and Annabelle was sitting in a car, stuck and obviously, you know, frustrated, when she watched a cyclist glide right past everyone, effortlessly weaving through the chaos. So she turned to Alex and said, we need to see the world from a bike. So 28.7 days later, they are still going. And they're not just doing it for the views. They are riding for good, raising money for World Bicycle Relief. Now, if you don't know what that is, it's an incredible organization that provides rugged, durable bikes to communities where transport is the difference between, you know, attending school or staying home, or, you know, even just getting to a clinic or going without it. Now, for a lot of people, a bicycle isn't just a fun weekend hobby. It's a life-changing tool for education and work. Now, Annabelle and Alex have already raised thousands of dollars, and if everything goes to plan, they should be rolling into South Africa within the next 40 to 39 days. Now, as they get closer to our borders, I have a feeling they're going to experience that legendary South African hospitality firsthand. Whether you're on a skateboard or a bicycle, it's amazing to see people taking the long road to make a difference. Now, obviously, I'll be keeping an eye on their journey, and maybe we can give them a proper Helderberg welcome when they get closer. They must come make a draai here before they reach Cape Town.
1: They must definitely. Hulle moet 'n bietjie vir ons kom kuier.
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0: So definitely keep an eye out on this. I definitely want to see how this progresses. But for now, let's listen to some Olivia Rodrigo. And honestly, the title of this song would be me if I had to cycle all the way from Norway to Cape Town. It's drop dead.
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0: It's Craig Lucas Hearts Exposed, the song I haven't heard in a while. En voor dit, Elvis se seun met Irene Louise van Wyk. Jy speel 'n game met my.
1: Are you tired of the same old routine? Bored of sitting in the office day in and day out? It's time to change that. We're officially clocking out of the mundane and taking office hours off the airwaves and into the community for an event like no other. I'm inviting you to join us on the

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2: Good morning, I am Wilnay van der Rooyen with your news headlines at 33 minutes past 6. Minister Simelane sê die teiken vir die lewering van behuising is steeds nie gehaal nie. Die SAKP kritiseer die ANC omdat hulle weier om deel te neem aan die konferensie van die Linkses en Sokker. 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Bly ingeskakel op Helderberg FM vir meer oor die stories rondom 7 uur.
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3: Goeiemôre, dit is 26 minute voor 7. Kom ons kyk na jou verkeer in die Helderberg area. Op die N2 ingaande in 'n westelike rigting is daar 'n stilstaande voertuig op die N2 ingaande net na Haliti Drive. 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Dit is hier in Somerset Wes. Dan is daar ook onbeplande padwerke op die N2 in beide rigtings ingaande en uitgaande by Old Main Road. 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Dis die enigste probleme wat ek kan sien vanoggend heidiglik op die oomblik in Somerset Wes. Niks in Strand en niks in Gordons Bay. Buiten die Helderberg op die N2 ingaande by die afrit na Jakes Gerwel Drive in 'n westelike rigting is daar stadige bewegende verkeer na die N2 wisselaar. Op die N2 ingaande na Kaapstad baie stadige bewegende verkeer na Jan Smuts Drive. As jy ook weet van enige iets anders op die paaie, deel dit gerus met my op die WhatsApp lyn 0211006936. Ek is Rochelle van der Merwe met jou jongste verkeersnuus op Helderberg FM 93.6.
2: Then quickly looking at the weather for today. Currently right now in the Helderberg, 15 degrees Celsius, mostly cloudy. The air is currently, there's some noticeable humidity as of right now. But there's also a light breeze of 13 kilometers per hour in the southern direction. Now, according to my weather app as of right now, there might be some rain expected from around 12 and then again at 4 o'clock. But otherwise, you can expect highs of 18 to 20 degrees Celsius and lows of 10 to 12 degrees Celsius. And the humidity will be higher than yesterday. So just to recap, right now 15 degrees Celsius, mostly cloudy. There is some noticeable humidity in the air right now and a light breeze of 13 kilometers per hour in the southern direction. From what I can see for the rest of the day, you can expect some rain around 12 and then again from 4 and 5. The temperature for today, highs of 18 to 20 degrees Celsius and lows of 10 to 12 degrees Celsius. Definitely stay tuned for so much more. And also, in honor of the FIFA World Cup happening quite soon, here is the official FIFA World Cup song. It's Shakira and Burna Boy with Die Die.
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0: It's Becky Hill with Hands On Me hier aan Helderberg FM 93.6 en Rochelle wil nou huis toe gaan, sy wil nou gaan partytjie.
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1: Oh wow, opposites attract.
0: Right?
1: Is al wat ek hier sien.
0: Maar ook, ons gaan nou 'n bietjie dance deur die decades. It's time for your breakfast triple play. We're diving into 3 decades of feel-good hits. From a rock and roll charm to peer pop sweetness and then a dance floor anthem that still makes you move. So let us get groovy. Rochelle, our song from 1981.
1: So the song from 1981 is You Drive Me Crazy from Shaken Stevens. And this track hit number 2 on the UK singles chart and cemented Shaky as one of the biggest stars of the early 80s. He was the UK's best-selling singles artist of that entire decade.
0: You?
1: Proving that rock and roll never goes out of style.
0: Then we're going to move over to 1991 with Baby Baby by Amy Grant. Now this sweet pop gem topped the US Billboard Hot 100 and also became her signature crossover hit. Though she wrote the song about her newborn daughter, aww, making it one of the most joyful and heartfelt pop tracks of the 90s.
1: I don't know if I know that one. The only Baby Baby that I know is Baby Me One More Time from Britney. Does
0: ja,
1: that?
0: Kyk hier Britney, iconic.
1: Ja, ja, so ek is nou nogal vreeslik excited om Baby Baby van Amy Grant te hoor. We're going over to 2001, finally. Ha, this is one I know. I love it. Absolute classic. Banger even. S Club 7's Don't Stop Movin' from 2001. This disco-inspired anthem went straight to number one in the UK and won Best British Single at the Brit Awards. It's still considered one of the greatest feel-good pop songs of the 2000s, guaranteed to get you dancing no matter what. Ja, daar is my generation. Ek was daar so 14.
0: Ooh, okay, okay.
1: Ek het lekker gedans op S Club 7.
0: And it says Don't Stop Moving.
1: Yes.
0: Ja, hulle het jou gesê en jy het gesê ek luister.
1: Precies.
0: But all these songs, they're about joy, they're about energy and also just keeping the vibe alive. Shaken Stevens rocking the 80s, Amy Grant bringing pure love in the 90s, and then S Club 7 making sure we don't stop moving in the 2000s. This is your breakfast triple play for Thursday. 3 hits to keep you smiling and 1 step closer to the weekend.
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0: It is 47 minutes past 7 o'clock and you know what? Let us get into a random fact of the day. Rochelle, hou jy van deadlines?
1: Nee, ek hou nie van deadlines nie, alhoewel ek baie met hulle werk, weet ek, daar moet goed gedoen word, het een sekere tyd, dit is, you know, maar ek is een van my bietjie procrastinating.
0: Ja, selfde.
1: So as ek weer ons 'n deadline het, ek soos, ek moet nou spring.
0: Dan gaat jy.
1: Ja. Extra woema gekry.
0: Now, whether you are rushing to finish, you know, a school project or submitting a report at work or trying to make it to an appointment on time, jy los allemaal was al daar gewees. We've all, at least once, faced a deadline.
1: Ja.
0: Now, it's a word that usually just means a stressful date on a calendar, but if you think your boss is strict about missing a cut-off, you should look at where the term actually comes from. I found out where the word deadline comes from because it was originally a military term from the American Civil War.
1: Oh.
0: Yeah. So back in the 1860s, inside a very overcrowded prisoner of war camp, guards would draw a literal line in the dirt or build a crude fence inside the stockade. Now, this was the dead line. If any prisoner crossed over it or even touched it, they would be shot on sight. Yeah. So the word eventually made its way into the newspaper industry and the early 20th century to describe the absolute final time a story could be printed. And now today, it's a staple of our everyday working lives. So the next time you're sweating over a rough day at the office, just remember, missing your target might be stressful, but hey, it's a lot better than, you know, the original version than touching the deadline and egg. Daar gaat jy.
1: Dit laat my denk aan daar was so 'n story gewees. Wat was dit gewees?
0: Ek weet nie.
1: Amper soos Hunger Games, so tipe story. Man, dit was nou onlangs gewees, waar die mense ook nou so, daar so 'n vroutjie wat so draai.
0: Squid Games.
1: Thank you. Yes. There we go. 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Yeah. 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
0: Ja.
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0: Kyk hier nie. Just because it's called deadline doesn't mean we have to in turn be dead to reach that line.
1: Ja.
0: Rustig. 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
0: Kyk hier asseblief, please reach your deadlines, but please don't also burn yourself out that you arrive dead at the line, if you catch my drift. But that is your random fact of the day, the origin story of the word deadline. But for now, like a classic, Lionel Richie, All Night Wrong.
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0: It's David Guetta and Bebe Rexha's take on Blue Dub and D from Eiffel 69. You're still tuned in to Helderberg FM 93.6. And also, a friendly reminder, we have a breakfast question this morning. Rochelle and I would love to know, do you get your clothing ready for the next morning? You know, you set it out, or are you one of those that literally just grab something, you put it on, and there you go? Let us know, 021-100-6936.
1: All right, boys. Crouch, touch, engage.
2: Sorry, coach.
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0: Good morning, I am Wilnay van der Rooyen with your news headlines at 31 minutes past 8. The EFF defends that the National Assembly Speaker opposes Ramaphosa's Phala-Phala Court review bid. The DA says student debt has become a systemic funding and governance crisis, and a British spy chief says almost 500,000 Russian troops have been killed in the Ukrainian war. 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
3: Good morning. It is 27 minutes before 9. Let's take a look at your traffic. In the Helderberg on Broadway Boulevard, passing the Bos area, some slow moving traffic. Then on the N2, there is heavy traffic congestion, and that is outbound all the way from, the traffic is backed up all the way from Victoria Street up to Asla Park, and that is because of an accident on the N2 at Lawrence Street. The right lane is closed. Maybe make use of an alternative route than the N2 this morning if you can. On the M9 or main road in Somerset West, passing the Cherrywood Gardens area, some slow moving traffic. Outside of the Helderberg on the R300 south in a southbound direction, there's a stationary vehicle on the R300 south after the ramp from Old Pottle Road. On the N1 inbound in a westbound direction, there's congestion on the N1 inbound at the ramp to Lower Church Street. There was an accident on the N2 inbound in a westbound direction, and that is after the ramp from Spine Road. You can expect lane closures. N1 outbound in Brackenfell, slow moving traffic towards Okubongu Road. If you maybe know of anything else on the road, do share it with me on the WhatsApp line 021 100 6936. I am Rochelle van der Merwe with your latest traffic update on Helderberg FM 93.6.
0: And then also, if you have a moment, please do take some time to send us a message on 021 100 6936. 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
0: Ja, laat weet vir ons, ons wil graag weet of ons ook normaal is, if you catch my drift. 021 100 6936. For now is it Shane Ward, If That's Okay With You.
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0: It's 48 minutes past 8 o'clock. It's time for Rochelle and I to say goodbye and farewell. 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
3: Okay.
0: Van Judy af. 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
0: Lucky.
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0: Okay.
3: We can arrange that.
0: Okay, ek like daai.
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0: 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Ek hou ook van 'n tier Hempie in a jean. But that's all we have time for today on HFM Breakfast, powered by Timbuld Somerset West. 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And also, we have an outside broadcast this morning, well, technically late morning from 12 until 3. So definitely stay tuned for that. We will be at Thomas House of Hope. But Marilise is up next on Office Hours. So stay tuned for that. Loving and leaving you with some Unwritten by Natasha Bedingfield. Maybe this morning, have a listen to these words. But then with that, remember to be kind and stay weird.
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0: The EFF demands that the National Assembly Speaker opposes Ramaphosa's Phalaphala court review bid, and the DA says student debt has become a systemic funding and governance crisis. Good morning. My name is Marlies de Plessis. The EFF is demanding that National Assembly Speaker Toko Didiza opposes President Cyril Ramaphosa's application to set aside the Section 89 independent panel report into Phalaphala. On Tuesday, the President filed his papers in the Western Cape High Court for the review of the report. The panel found that there is prima facie evidence that Ramaphosa may have violated the constitution in the Phalaphala saga. The EFF argues that failing to oppose the president's court application would undermine the authority, integrity and constitutional role of the National Assembly. The DA says South Africa's post-school funding system is under severe and growing strain, with universities and technical and vocational education and training colleges facing 62 billion rand in student debt. Universities alone carry approximately 59 billion rand in student debt, including around 29 billion rand linked to NSFAS-funded students. The DA's Dalmain Christians says the solution to the student debt crisis is urgent economic growth so that graduates get work and pay back their student debt.
2: The reality is that graduates need jobs so they can repay debt and rebuild their lives. But urgent reforms remain blocked by ANC ideology, leaving institutions under financial pressure and students trapped in uncertainty. South Africa cannot claim to prioritize skills development and youth employment while financially excluding qualified graduates from economic opportunities.
0: In new international news this morning, UK spy agency GCHQ director Anne Keist Butler says Britain is at a moment of consequence, with the country facing increasingly brazen behaviour from hostile nations, including Russia. She revealed her office's annual threat assessment, saying they are helping to counter reckless sabotage and assassination attempts by the Kremlin. Keist Butler says Putin is going backwards on the battlefield, with new intelligence showing that almost 500,000 Russian soldiers have been killed since the conflict began.
3: Russia is scaling up its daily hybrid activity against the UK and Europe, stretching from the seabed to cyberspace, relentlessly targeting critical infrastructure, democratic processes, supply chains, and public trust. But let me be clear that in the face of such aggression, GCHQ is working tirelessly to degrade and reduce the Russian threat.
0: In your sporting news this morning, we're taking a look at cricket, where teenage sensation Vaibhav Suryavanshi powered the Rajasthan Royals to a 47-run victory over the Sunrisers Hyderabad in the Indian Premier League Eliminator match. 15-year-old Suryavanshi scored 97 off of just 29 balls as the Royals posted 243 for 8 in their 20 overs. In reply, Jofra Archer claimed 3 wickets as Sunrisers were bowled out for 196 in 19.2 overs. The Rajasthan Royals will now face the Gujarat Titans in the second qualifier on Friday, with the winner progressing to play defending champions Royal Challengers Bengaluru in Sunday's final. Finally, taking a look at your financial indicators for today, the dollar trades at 16 rand 47 cents and the euro at 19 rand 8 cents. One British pound costs 22 rand 1 cent and Bitcoin trades at $72,855. Gold sells at $4,368.41 a fine ounce, and Brent crude oil is quoted at $95.56 a barrel. Your top story in Helderberg FM News for 9 o'clock this morning. The EFF is demanding that National Assembly Speaker Tokodidiza opposes President Cyril Ramaphosa's application to set aside the Section 89 independent panel report into Palapala. In your weather forecast for today, we've got a cloudy and somewhat rainy day to be expected in the Helderberg with Strand, Somerset West and Gordons Bay reaching a maximum of 19 degrees, Grabouw 20, Stellenbosch 21 and Cape Town 19 degrees. For Helderberg FM News, I'm Marlies du Plessis.
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0: Let's take a look at your roads this morning, and I'm sorry to say major delays to be expected on the N2. We had an accident at Lawrence Street, that's on the N2 just past Victoria Street intersection.

0: Victoria Street intersection, Gantz Plaza, Gantz Shopping Centre, across Main Road Strand, all the way down to Somerset West Business Park and Asla Park area. Major delays on the N2 this morning. Please find alternative routes. I also have some backed up traffic on Solari's Pass Drive this morning that is travelling past the Mediclinic in Somerset West. Some backed up traffic through that area as well. So please find alternative routes if you can this morning. Little bit of backed up traffic through Strand. This is off of Gordon's Bay Drive into George Park area around Southside Centre. I've got a little bit of delays mounting this morning. Gordon's Bay seems free flowing. And taking a quick look at Solari's Pass, there's no real issues that I can see at the moment. If I have missed anything, please let me know. 021 100 6936. If you can this morning, avoid the N2 through the Helderberg. Looking outside of the Helderberg, we have a stationary vehicle on the N1 inbound at Nelson Mandela Boulevard. There is some lane closures causing some delays. Roadworks also taking place on the N2 ramp to the R300 North. That's the Swartklip interchange, and it's causing some delay, so please be cautious traveling through there. More roadworks on the N1 outbound at Marine Drive off ramp. That's on the left shoulder this morning. And then a final note from me, another accident on the N2 inbound at the Spine Road exit. It happened about an hour ago, so it should be clear, but you may still experience some lingering congestion due to rubbernecking. So please be cautious traveling through there, and let me know if you spot something else while you're out and about on the roads this morning.
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0: Good morning, welcome to it. 9 minutes past 9 o'clock. You tune into Office Hours with myself, Marlies. It is a absolute pleasure for me to be back with you for another morning from 9 till 12. We're hanging out this morning on World Hunger Day. I don't want to say happy World Hunger Day, but today we mark a very, very important day in our society. And your daily date with Christy will be out in the community today feeding the hungry. So please do keep an eye out for them at Thomas House of Hope. We'll stop by there later, but we'll build up to that. And in true Christy Hansen fashion, we're going to take it easy on this Thursday. And I'll tell you why. We're building up to World Hunger Day. That's taking place from 12 p.m. But also tomorrow is going to be quite a busy show. So I want us to be able to get that to-do list knocked off today so that tomorrow you can just chill out and enjoy your Friday. So I've got lots of great music coming your way, and then we'll talk about all of the exciting things that are happening not only here at Helderberg FM but within the community, and of course at our amazing sponsor Somerset Timbers for the month of May. So stick around. I've got Miley Cyrus, some Pink, Lia Selakerstelaker, and some Ava Max coming your way a little bit later. But for now, Benson Boone kicks us off with Slow It Down.

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0: Dis Lia met Lekkerste Lekker. Goeiemôre, jy is ingeskakel op Afsounds. My naam is Marlies. Dis 'n groot plesier om tyd saam met jou te kan spandeer op hierdie donderdag, kwart voor die naweek. And today's quite a special day. Helderberg FM heading out into the community for World Hunger Day. Today we'll be at Thomas House of Hope from 12 to 3 p.m. And together with Volcano Firelighters and Food Sock, we'll be feeding the hungry, young and old, on this World Hunger Day. Please come join us. Come help in the service line. Come drop off some food donations, anything. Non-perishables in your cupboard. Bags of flour and rice and millipop always goes a very, very long way. And we'd be so grateful for the help and the camaraderie if you come join us for World Hunger Day. We've also got amazing sponsors in Skilpadvlei Wine Farm, Mumbo's Storage and Home, Somerset West, Spa in Mountain View, Gordon's Bay, Seaman Car and Bucky Hire, Indigo and San Francisco Spurs jumping on board, as well as Cash and Carry Strand, Ocean Basket, Somerset West, and Grab a Bite, Somerset West. I really hope you'll come join us, because I think this day, although it kind of feels like it's passing us by, it's such an important day with the number of people in the world at the moment that face hunger every single day. And unfortunately, the number of kids in our daily lives that face hunger, it makes it hard for them to concentrate at schools, makes it hard for them to get to schools oftentimes. And so it's never more important than today to really put some focus on the hunger that exists within our country and the opportunity that we have to go out and even just for today find a way to help feed some of our community members. So please do join us. Thomas House of Hope in Somerset West today will be there from 12. Actually, we're going to be there a little bit earlier. So if you want to come through a little bit earlier, come help us set up, come help us put together all that we need to do for today's World Hunger Day event. We would love to have you there, and we would love to celebrate and share in the charity and the giving spirit of the day with you. You can stop by anytime from 10:30, 11 o'clock this morning to help us set up and get everything kind of ready so that we can give lunch to the community of the Helderberg. And if you do know of people within your circles, your community, maybe it's someone that you encounter every day on your way to work, tell them if they're hungry, they're welcome to come stop by for a delicious meal, something that is filled with nutrients, going to fill the belly and hopefully give them a new start, at least to the weekend. You know what I'm saying? It would be lovely to have you there. So join us from 12 to 3, Thomas House of Hope, for our World Hunger Day campaign. And of course, a big thank you to those amazing community organizations and businesses within the Helderberg that are sponsoring this day. Without you, it absolutely wouldn't be possible. And we would not be able to make the massive impact that we're going to make today. Keep an eye on our social media as well. 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I can guarantee you, you're going to see all of the amazing work being done and just the amazing people stepping up and helping out within the community. So check it out there as well.
1: Are you tired of the same old routine? Bored of sitting in the office day in and day out? It's time to change that. 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I'm inviting you to join us on

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0: It's a local one from Keely Crocker. It's Just Friends. Ahead of that, Ava Max, Sweet But Psycho. Welcome to it. You tune into Office Hours. It is 26 minutes until we reach 10 o'clock, and I've got your news headlines.
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0: Good morning. In your news headlines for 10 o'clock this morning, the ANC Greater Joburg Region says the city of Johannesburg's 97.1 billion rand budget for the 2026-2027 financial year represents a bold and decisive intervention aimed at restoring the metro. The budget is up from 89 billion rand in the previous year. In your international news, UK spy agency GCHQ director Anne Keast Butler says Britain is at a moment of consequence, with a country facing increasingly brazen behaviour from hostile nations, including Russia. She revealed her office's annual threat assessment, saying they are helping to counter reckless sabotage and assassination attempts by the Kremlin. Finally, in your sporting news this morning, we're taking a look at cricket, where the teenage sensation Vaibhav Suryavanshi powered the Rajasthan Royals to a 47-run victory over the Sunrisers Hyderabad in the Indian Premier League eliminator match. The 15-year-old Suryavanshi scored 97 off of just 29 balls as the Royals posted 243 for 8 in their 20 overs. Stay tuned for the full bulletin at 10 o'clock.
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0: It's Lenny Kravitz. It ain't over till it's over. Good morning. You're tuned into Office Hours right here on Helderberg FM 93.6. A pleasure for me to be spending some time with you. It's 9:45, and I know we're heading out to Thomas House of Hope, and it's World Hunger Day, and that's kind of what we're focused on today. I do want to remind you, however, gosh, where's the time gone? We're at the end of May. This weekend is the final weekend, and Somerset Timbers joined us in studio a little bit earlier this month to share that they're hosting a competition where you can win a massive voucher at Somerset Timbers. All you have to do is make a purchase on their website. You've got to register yourself, obviously, because they've upgraded their website services, their online store. It's incredibly efficient. You register your account, you order, you pay online, and essentially your delivery, it ends up where you need it, and you never even had to leave your bed. It's like perfect for winter, if you ask me. But for the month of May, they're offering a wonderful opportunity, if you make that purchase online, to walk away with some fantastic prizes and a wonderful voucher from Somerset Timbers. It's the last few days. I feel it's only important that I remind you, if you've been putting off that purchase, now is the time. You've got a few more days to get that in, to buy online and stand a chance to win. It's kind of like putting your receipt in a bucket at the shop, except it's online, so you don't even have to go anywhere in order to enter. So if you are thinking of doing some DIY projects, you're upgrading parts of your home, or maybe you're planning a couple of renovations during winter, now is the opportunity to buy something, to get an entry into the competition, and then stand a chance to win some major vouchers that can help relieve the cost of that DIY project that you've got coming up. It's coatings and fasteners, it's timber, it's wonderful decking products, it's anything that you need for a project that you're looking at doing, or maybe even some deck maintenance, right? You got to take care of those items before the rains of winter kind of hit us hard. So these are the kinds of things that you can purchase now and get kind of payback for it later if you win that competition. So before the month is up and before this week ends, I want to remind you to make sure to go make that online purchase and stand a chance to win if that is something that you need, right? A couple of thousand off the next bill. Man, that sounds like a win if you ask me. So go check them out. Somtim.co.za. Support some beautiful local businesses and stand a chance to win. It is really just nobody loses in this situation. So why not make the most of it? And I'll leave us there. We've got music coming your way and then your news at the top of the hour. So stick around. Some Tweer with Ax Sweer and a bit of Rita Ora in the mix. It's going to be good.
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0: Luis Carver with Time is a Healer. Good morning. Welcome to it. It brings us just ahead of 10 o'clock on this beautiful Thursday morning that we're spending together. Vandag 'n baie spesiale dag, natuurlik World Hunger Day. Maar ook omdat ons span hier so by Helderberg FM altyd bietjie groter word vanoggend, het Wouter de Wet jou nuus.
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3: My naam Wouter de Wet, hier volg jou nuus hier op Helderberg FM. 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
4: Russia is scaling up its daily hybrid activity against the UK and Europe, stretching from the seabed to cyberspace, relentlessly targeting critical infrastructure, democratic processes, supply chains, and public trust. But let me be clear that in the face of such aggression, GCHQ is working tirelessly to degrade and reduce the Russian threat.
3: Sporting cricket. 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Vir Helderberg FM nuus, My naam Wouter de Wet.
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0: Let's take a look at your roads this morning. We had quite heavy traffic on the N2 through the Helderberg this morning due to an accident that has eased for the most part, but you will still find some lingering delays. The N2 Victoria Street intersection has backed up traffic on Victoria Street in the direction of Somerset West this morning. And the N2 across Gans Shopping Centre, Gans Plaza, those traffic lights are still delayed on the N2 itself. So please do find some alternative routes this morning. Then taking a look in Strand on Broadway Boulevard, once you've crossed Main Road Strand and you're heading down towards the Strand Fire Station, there is some backed up traffic. And also on Altenar Road, off of Gordons Bay Drive into Altenar Road, some backed up traffic through Strand this morning as well. Taking a look now through Gordons Bay, I'm not seeing any major traffic. Solaris Pass is also free-flowing at the moment. Through Somerset West this morning on Dirkie Ace Road between Main Road, Somerset West and Andries Pretoria Street, some backed-up traffic to be expected in that area. So please do take that into consideration as well. If you're seeing anything else, you're welcome to let me know on the WhatsApp line 021-100-6936. We'll take a quick look outside of the Helderberg. A stationary vehicle reported on the N2 inbound at Philip Gosana Drive. That's the M3 westbound. The right lane is closed. It's causing delays. Please be cautious traveling through that area. Police and military have been reported on the N2 outbound at Muway off ramp. That's on the left shoulder this morning. Some roadworks taking place on the N1 outbound at Yip the Yager Road with some lane closures to be expected. So please do travel carefully through that area. And then a stationary vehicle on the N2 inbound at Jan Smuts Drive. The left lane is closed. That happened a while ago, but you may still find some lingering traffic there. A final note for me in Khayelitsha on Spine Road, slow moving traffic towards Jafta K Masemola Road this morning. If you're seeing anything else, please feel free to let me know. 021 100 6936. Drive safe on this Thursday morning.
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0: Good morning. Welcome to it. You're tuned into Office Hours right here on Helderberg FM 93.6. It is 6 minutes past 10 o'clock on a Thursday morning. A joy for me to be spending some time with you and such a pleasure to be here. We're taking it easy for this Thursday, building up to what is going to be a fantastic afternoon in the community out at Thomas House of Hope. Christy Hansen will be hosting the Daily Date and, of course, feeding the hungry in our community. So you can join them for World Hunger Day today. But we will, however, be taking a look at quite a couple of things that are taking place at the radio station Helderberg FM at the moment and in the community. We'll talk Silver Hair is Solid Gold, because we literally, there's like 3 days left. We're right in the final crunch time of that initiative. And then of course we'll touch a little bit more on Nachtskoff, which is taking place in a few weeks from now. I'm very, very excited to share more on that with you as well. So stick around for all of that and some good

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Dis fantastiese musiek vir ons donderdagoggend. Goeiemôre, jy's ingeskakel op Office Hours, net hier op Helderberg FM 93.6, 21 minute na 10. Such a pleasure for me to be hanging out with you, especially since we're kind of marking the end of the month, which is so scary to think. Where did the time go? But here we are, reaching the final few days, not even weeks, of Silver Hair is Solid Gold, because we're wrapping up on the 30th of May. That is Saturday. Yeah, Saturday morning, with an outside broadcast. And we would love for you to join us, because we have not only a bunch of fun planned, but we have just a few more items that we need in order to really reach our target and make sure that every elderly person within the Helderberg community gets a beautiful golden care kit. What's in those care kits? Of course, it's those everyday essentials like toothpaste, shampoo, soap, a face cloth, and a little treat that's something sweet that brightens anyone's day, like some biscuits or some chocolates, or if you were really gonna spoil me, like, I don't know, some of those jelly sweets. Oh gosh, they go far. Jelly beans. Oh, I would love a jelly bean. So anything sweet that you think will brighten someone's day, add that into the basket and then come donate it to us. You can either stop by today and tomorrow here at the Helderberg FM studios, H Block Grove Business Park in Port de Flay, or come join us on Saturday morning from 9 a.m. till 12 p.m. at Deep Blue Restaurant and Cocktail Bar, 101 Hibernian Towers in Beach Road Strand. It's going to be us, it's going to be the fantastic sponsors, and really just front runners of this initiative. Strand Neighborhood Watch will be there, Blue Grey Funerals will be there, and so many more of our sponsors and community members who have stepped up and made an amazing impact in this initiative. So come join us on Saturday, or if you can today and tomorrow, drop off those donations. You can come drop them off here, or check out Steve Trimby Optometrists, Groep Spar, Helderview Spar, and Calfinia Place in Strand. They're all drop-off zones with a box collecting items, and even just the littlest contribution can make a massive difference. That's really where we're at now, is the little bits here and there that we need to fill up the donation. So even just a bar of soap can go a massive, massively long way for us at the moment. So it's those last few days. Keep us in mind if you're stopping by the shops, and come drop off those donations before Saturday.

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0: It's a local one from Shekinah. It is, what are we, coming through your speakers this morning. Welcome to it. It's Office Hours with myself, Marlies, hanging out with you all the way until 12 o'clock when we head off to Thomas House of Hope in the community for World Hunger Day. I am, of course, not alone in studio this morning. Wouter de Wet, a new team member who's working here with us, he's joining me today. And he has your news headlines.
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3: Kom ons kyk na die nuusoftrekke. 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

0: Shakira Peach, 'n lekker local een vir ons donderdagoggend. Dis Ek Lewe net hier op Helderberg FM 93.6. Dis net so 11:15 en is baie lekker om tyd saam met jou te kan spandeer, veral omdat ons vandag bietjie uitkyk en gesels oor al die lekker dinge wat hier so by Helderberg FM aan die gang is. Natuurlik silverare is goud werd en saterdag sien ons jou in Strandweg vir daai finale outside broadcast waar jy jou goodies gaan kom aflaai, donations is natuurlik die goodies. But something else I wanted to touch on because I'm very excited. It's coming up in just a few weeks on the 15th of June. Nagskof. It's our community event that's bringing together this nice fun vibe that you and I have on the weekday mornings, but it's kind of taking us off air into town for a nice night out. We're clocking out of our daily routine and just connecting with the community. So come join us. It includes a welcome drink, some delicious gourmet canapes and a 6 wine tasting. It's guided by Yakusari from A Guy for Wine, and he is just an amazing intellectual when it comes to the wine industry and so entertaining. So you're going to enjoy the evening, you're going to learn a little bit more about wine, you're going to taste some of the amazing local flavors that we have here in the Helderberg, and you get to connect with me and some of your favorite presenters at the event. It's of course hosted by the iconic and historic Lord Charles Hotel right here in Helderberg, and I'm very, very excited for you to see not only some of the amazing upgrades that they've made over the last couple of years, but just to kind of get reacquainted with an amazingly established hotel in the community, maybe even find your new favorite restaurant and come join us. It's 350 Rand per person. It includes all of those delicious wines and food that you'll be enjoying and some lovely entertainment from your favorite presenters here at Helderberg FM. 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Or if you pop me a WhatsApp, I'll send that link directly to you and you can go purchase your tickets. There's limited space, so please don't delay. Buy those tickets today and come join us for a lovely night out. I know it's a Monday evening, but Tuesday the 16th is a public holiday, so it really is an opportunity for you to kind of kick off the public holiday a little bit sooner and get out in the community. Come bundle up and enjoy some beautiful wines in this winter break that we're offering up to you. It's Nagskof on the 15th of June. Get your tickets today.
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0: 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Now, come on to all of our local businesses and schools. Let's rally. It's the last few days. Let's have some fun and drop off those golden care kits at Helderberg FM or at any of our proud sponsors, Steve Trimby, Optometrists, Calfinia Flace in Strand, or at Goedehoop and Helder View Spot. The deadline is, of course, on Saturday, the 30th of May, so don't miss out. 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

0: Chain Smokers with Closer brings us to 11 o'clock on this Thursday. Good morning. Welcome to the show. It's Office Hours with myself, Marlies. And as we step into the third and final hour of the show for this morning, Voted has your news.
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3: In die bulletin vanoggend. 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
4: 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Action SA has in the past presented pragmatic solutions for the viable city and the financial stable administration. But as the norm, with this current administration, our proposal has been disregarded.
3: Nuus uit die buiteland. 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
5: Are not satisfied with just qualifying alone. No, we do not want group stages. We do not want early exits. We do not want to hear the words eliminated or bowing out. We want to see you compete with courage, determination and belief until the very end.
3: In die finansiële aanwysers, die rand verhandel teen R16.43 in die dollar, R19.08 in die euro en R22.04 in die pond. 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Vir Helderberg FM nuus en weer, ek is Wouter de Wet.
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1: Here for you with local and international news.
0: Let's take a look at your roads this morning. The major traffic and congestion we saw on the N2 earlier seems to have eased for the most part. You should find free flowing traffic on the N2 across all traffic lights. A little bit of backed up traffic through the side streets of Strand Industria, that's around Gant Shopping Centre this morning. Broadway Boulevard is backed up once you've crossed Main Road Strand and you're heading down towards the Strand Fire Station around Altona Road intersection. Some backed up traffic to be expected there. And off of Beach Road, between Beach Road and Victoria Street in Strand, we also have some backed up traffic mounting this morning. Look through Gordon's Bay, things seem generally free flowing and I don't have any issues on Solari's Pass this morning. I will say I did get a WhatsApp in a little bit earlier. There is a road closure due to maintenance in the Somerset West area. That's between Irene Avenue and Bartle-Falais Road and Lawrenceford Road. Also Lawrenceford Road between Bartle-Falais Road, Circle and Irene Avenue at the Helderberg Hospital. Road closures, you will be diverted, so please take that into account. And if I've missed anything else, feel free to let me know on the WhatsApp line 021 100 6936. Looking quickly outside of the Helderberg, please remember, URC Rugby is taking place in Greenpoint on Saturday. The Stormers will host Cardiff in the quarterfinal clash at the DHL Stadium. You can expect traffic restrictions and delays through the city centre, so please keep that in mind this weekend. Then on the N2 outbound, we have a stationary vehicle that seems to have just been reported on Solari's Pass Road. The left lane has been closed. And if I take a quick look for you there, it seems to be once you've crossed over Solari's Pass and you're heading down to Grabouw area, some backed up traffic there. I've also got a stationary vehicle on the N1 outbound Houstonburg Flakta on the left shoulder over there. And in Malebongwe Boulevard northbound, there is roadworks taking place at Potsdam Road. The left lane is closed. It's causing some delays. If you're seeing anything else while you're out and about, let me know. 021 100 6936.
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0: Good morning. Welcome to it. It is 8 minutes exactly past 11 o'clock on this beautiful Thursday morning. And as we step into the third and final hour of the show, we of course have some community builders. We haven't had Work for a Living in studio in a while, so it'll be so great to have Pandile come in and we get to catch up on the work that they've been busy with and a little bit more information about Work for a Living.

0: It's New Hero. It's a beautiful song called Smiling. Welcome to it. You tune into Office Hours with myself, Marlies. 11:15, and round about this time of the show, we love to highlight the Helderberg community, or community builders, as I like to call them. They're the non-profit organizations who uplift and empower our community members. And one such amazing organization is, of course, Work for a Living. Pandile is back in studio. Hello, Pandile.
1: Hi, it's always nice to be back.
0: It's so nice to see you. It feels like it's been forever, but I know you guys are always very busy, so I'm very grateful that you came to spend some time with us today. Thank you so much. And you're not alone. You brought some more guests for us to get to know a little bit better. I know, Andelisa, you've been in the studio before. Good morning.
2: Morning.
0: Thank you so much for coming to join us. But Pandile, you've got another new face in studio. Why don't you introduce her?
1: Okay, so today I have Snesipo with me, and Snesipo just came by, and I was like, oh, because she's from our first class that you had in Strand, and I was like, yay, we have someone who knows from the beginning of our journey. So Snesipo Peshana is here to also just share a bit about her journey and how it has been after she's done work for
0: Amazing. Snesipo, you're going to stay away from Pandile from now on, because she grabs you and brings you to the radio station, hey?
3: No, I won't, because this is a big opportunity for me.
0: Absolutely.
3: And I feel like it will open more to just appear in a radio.
0: Yeah, absolutely. No, I'm very glad to have you here. Thank you for coming to spend time. And Elisa, I know you also have some good news, but we're going to start with Nsipo this morning. You were in one of the first Work for a Living classes that took place here in the Somerset West Strand area. Let's start there. What was it like to do a course with Work for a Living?
3: Well, it was very nice, I should say. When I first heard her, she approached me and said, I'm starting this class called Work for a Living. It should be a 13-day course. And I was like, okay, this is the class. What will we be doing there? And then she explained it to me, and then I said, okay, this is a big opportunity for me.
0: Yeah.
3: Because just sitting around and doing nothing, there is something that I'll be doing called studying. And then we started the class, and I enjoyed every moment of it. It was just nice, splendid, and smooth. So ever since I started there, my life became so easily and smooth. And I'm very grateful about the opportunity that she gave me and Work for a Living. Today, I'm her assistant.
0: Yeah, and you're working in the organization. That's amazing. What was one of the biggest takeaways, like something that you didn't know that you learned in this course that maybe could encourage someone else to come do the course as well?
3: Something that I learned is that having a having a self-respect and self-discipline in the workplace is something that can help you encourage or help you learn more. Yes.
0: Absolutely. Self-respect is major, and I think that carries over into how you respect your fellow colleagues and other people in the workplace as well, right? It's how you treat yourself is how you treat other people, and I think that's an amazing takeaway to take from a course like this. Pandile, can you tell us a little bit about the course that Sinisipo did with you? Which course was it, and what's that all about?
1: Okay, the course that Sinisipo did is the Job Excellence.
0: Okay.
1: So that's where we do, we prepare for the interview, we do the financial literacy, we also do Wellview. Mostly in Wellview, that's where now we go deep into it, and we're doing work ethics as well, so that people get to know what are they going to face when they get to the workplace. So we do employer-employee relationship, how you're going to treat your employer and how is the employer going to treat you, all those little things, because most people, they're just coming out of school, and when they get to a workplace, and if one small thing goes wrong, and then they're like, no, I'm done.
0: Yes.
1: But if you've been with us, you've done our course, you already know when I get there, there's going to be bullies at work. The manager's going to be angry sometimes.
0: Yes.
1: And all of those small things are things that you get there and you're already prepared for. So that's the course that actually everyone who comes through our center have to do that one. Good. So that you have all the work ethics that you needed for a workplace.
0: Such incredibly valuable skills. And yeah, like you said, not really anything we learn in school. Unfortunately, it's learned the hard way. Unless you do a course from Work for a Living. Annalisa, I want to get to you, because last time we spoke to you, you just finished the course, and now you've got some very good news.
2: Yes. After I came here for an interview, I just got a job.
0: You got a job.
2: Yes, I got a job.
0: Yay. Congratulations.
2: Thank you. Now I'm working here around Helderberg at Helderberg Peters, but I'm working for an agent. I am a brand ambassador of Culture.
0: Amazing. Congratulations.
2: Thank you.
0: Well done. I hope it goes very smoothly, and that some of the skills that you learned at Work for a Living can help you not only from getting the job, but in the job as well, and how you work with some other people.
2: Yes, definitely, because now I learned something in retail and also in merchandising. Or for that matter, I know how to display my products
0: right.
2: to attract different customers. And also, I know how to speak with different people. Also, we've got difficult customers, smooth customers.
0: Yes, and
2: so I know how to deal with those people.
0: Amazing. Congratulations, Annalisa. I'm so happy for you.
2: Thank you.
0: I hope it's such a good job and that you have so much fun every day. But yeah, congratulations. That's an amazing achievement. Pandile, if somebody else is hearing this interview and they think, this might be something that could change it for me, change my life a little bit, how do they get in contact with Work for a Living, and how do they get involved in one of the courses?
1: Okay, our next class is starting next week.
0: Awesome.
1: On Monday. So if anyone wants to enroll, they can contact me on or send me a WhatsApp on 069-283-0933, and you can also send us an email at pindile@workforaliving.org, or if you are just around Strand, you can come and visit us. Our center is in the Anointed Church in Zola. It's just close to Silukanyo Primary School, and that's where you can get us. And hurry, guys. The spots are filling up.
0: Good. I'm glad to hear it. Yes, absolutely. If this sounds like something that you or somebody that you know could benefit from, please do get in contact with Pandile. You can also check out more about the Work for a Living organization at work4aliving.org, or they have a Facebook page, so go check them out there. And also, if you're an employer and you're looking for employees with good skills and they've gone through the course, please also get in contact with Pandile, because she can help connect you to some amazing members of our community who are looking for jobs at the moment. Pandile and ladies, thank you so much.
3: You.
0: It's been such a pleasure having you in studio and sharing your beautiful stories with us. It's such a joy to have you here. And I urge you to please go check out Work for a Living and how you can help support the work that they do within our community. That's Community Builders for today. Ladies, stay safe. Have a wonderful weekend. And we'll have them back in studio pretty soon. For now, though, we get back into some good music.
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0: Die piesangskille met Mia, jy bring ons na 11:30 toe. Goeiemôre, jy is ingeskakel op Afsel is net hier op Helderberg FM 93.6. Can you believe it? Time flies and we're heading closer and closer to World Hunger Day campaign that's taking place at Thomas House of Hope today. But before we get there, Voter has your news headlines.
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3: In your news headlines, the Border Management Authority intercepted a drug consignment valued at 998.2 million rand at the Bite Breach border post in Musina, Limpopo. Three Malawian suspects were arrested. Moving abroad, the US Justice Department has reportedly launched a criminal investigation into former magazine columnist E. Jean Carroll, the 82-year-old accused President Donald Trump of sexual assault and won a federal civil lawsuit against him for sexual abuse and defamation. And in sport news soccer, President Cyril Ramaphosa says Bafana Bafana coach Hugo Broos has selected the best team to represent South Africa at the World Cup in Northern America. Broos named uncapped defenders Oletsu Makanya and Bradley Cross in his final 26-player squad, which will be captained by goalkeeper Ronwyn Williams. For this and more, your full bulletin will be at 12 o'clock.
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0: Black Sunshine with Born in a Taxi. Some good vibes on this Thursday morning. Welcome to it. You tune into Office Hours. My name's Marlies, hanging out with you until 12, which doesn't give us much time left, as it is 20 minutes to 12. I do, however, have a couple of things off your community calendar that I would love to share with you. Yesterday, I didn't have all the details, but today I've gotten them for you. It's ChiAfrica Toy Library Festival. So you can join the ChiAfrica Hub and Milkwood Toy Library on the 30th of May, that's on Saturday, for a fun-filled play festival celebrating World Play Day, the opening of their ECD toy library, and Milkwood's third birthday. You can enjoy six bricks, board games, sensory play, soft play, recycled toy making, face painting, pizza, coffee, and activities for all ages in Somerset West. That's happening on Saturday, 11 a.m. till 3 p.m. at 9 Fagan Street in Somerset West. And if you have any more questions, you're welcome to contact Lisa on 076 140 3437. It's free entry for you to go and enjoy, so go celebrate with them over there. Then, happening next weekend, the 6th of June, the Lutheran Church in Stellenbosch, warmly invites you to escape the cold at their annual Winter Fest, 26 Hofmeyer Street, Stellenbosch, from 9 a.m. till 1 p.m., where you can enjoy some warm German hospitality and traditional foods like continental breakfasts, bratwurst, sauerkraut, pretzels, cake and coffee, potato pancakes with applesauce, glühwein, and so much more. Join them on the 6th of June, 9 a.m. at the Lutheran Church, 26 Hofmeyer Street in Stellenbosch. And the last thing that I will touch on for this morning includes the Tough Cat Animal Sanctuary in Grabouw trying to rebuild their facilities after the storms. They're also trying to keep the animals in their care fed, warm, and taken care of, but they can't do it alone. So any help you can offer would be fantastic. They need some help with emergency shelter repairs, cat food and litter, blankets and bedding, veterinary care, building materials and fencing, volunteer assistance, or any financial donations that you can make. Every donation, share, and act of kindness helps them rebuild and continue caring for the vulnerable animals who have nowhere else to go. So please keep them in your mind. You can contact them on 082-433-0932. That's the Tough Cat Animal Sanctuary in Grabouw. So keep them in mind. That is all I've got for you on the community calendar for now. I urge you to stick around because the Helderberg FM team and Christy Hansen are out at Thomas House of Hope for World Hunger Day. More on that coming your way in the next little bit, as well as on the social. So check it out on Helderberg FM 93.6 on Facebook and Instagram. 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

Welcome to it. It's Waves here on Helderberg FM 93.6. My name is Marilise, hanging out with you for office hours from 9 till 12, which does mean it's time for me to wrap up in studio. I'm not handing over to Christy Hansen in studio. Of course, he's out at Thomas House of Hope in Victoria Street, Somerset West this morning as we are celebrating World Hunger Day with some fantastic local businesses as well as Volcano Firelighters and Food Socks. So please do join us. Come stop by Thomas House of Hope and see us there, or you can catch up with what we're up to on the social media. But stick around for that. Christy Hansen is with you all the way until 3 o'clock on this very special Thursday. But that does wrap up my time with you. I'll be back again tomorrow for a Friday edition of the show from 9 a.m. until 12 p.m. Office Hours is proudly brought to you by Somerset Timbers, your go-to for timber, hardware, and know-how. 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Bye-bye.

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2: Good afternoon. I am Cleopatra Kadzunge here with your news at 12. In your top story, the Border Management Authority intercepted a drug consignment valued at 998.2 million rand at the Beit Bridge border in Musina, Limpopo. Three Malawian suspects were arrested. An intelligence-driven operation coordinated out of the National Targeting Center identified a truck traveling from Zimbabwe. According to the BMA, the truck was intercepted and examined through the sophisticated truck scanner on site.
3: The official discovered a substance identified as methacolone, ABA, which is commonly used in the manufacturing of mandrakes. The South African Police Service, together with the Hawks, were immediately activated. Three suspects were arrested and they are expected to appear in court soon on charges related to drug trafficking and contravention of the South African laws.
2: Then in other news, the South African Weather Service says Ceres in the Western Cape has recorded its highest 24-hour rainfall since records began in 1955 during a severe storm between the 10th and the 12th of May. The area recorded more than 500 millimetres of rain so far this month, above the long-term average of about 80 millimetres.
4: While the substantial rainfall contributed positively to dam levels, groundwater recharge, river flows and agricultural water availability, the excessive rainfall over this short period led to adverse impacts on communities.
2: And lastly, in your bulletin and some soccer news, President Cyril Ramaphosa says Bafana Bafana coach Hugo Broos has selected the best team to represent South Africa at the World Cup in the Northern America. Broos named uncapped defenders Olwe Tumakanya and Bradley Cross in his final 26-player squad, which will be captained by goalkeeper Rowan Williams. South Africa faces co-host Mexico in the tournament opener on the 11th of June.
5: I'm not satisfied with just qualifying alone. No, we do not want group stages. We do not want early exits. We do not want to hear the words eliminated or bowing out. We want to see you compete with courage, determination and belief until the very end.
2: Your top story in this hour was the Border Management Authority intercepts a drug consignment of 1 billion rand at Beit Bridge. Let's take a look at tomorrow's weather. A maximum of 19 degrees and a minimum of 10 degrees in the Strand, Gqeberha and Stellenbosch. And lastly, in the Greater Cape Town City, a maximum of 19 degrees and a minimum of 13. For Helderberg News and Weather, I am Cleopatra Kadzunge.
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0: Sharon with Sing on Helderberg FM. Before that, Raven Lenay with Love Me Not. World Hunger Day, that's what it is vandag, and we are at Thomas House of Hope in Victoria Street, Somerset West. That's why there's no news at 1 o'clock, but we do have news of a different kind, of course. We have the Entrepreneur of the Year in with us, Carl van Blerk, the CEO and founder of Foodsock. Carl, welcome once again. We haven't spoken in a while.
1: We haven't. And you know what? I was just thinking about it now. It was a year ago here that we really met for the first time.
0: Exactly.
1: And we set up our sort of relationship, which I've had with Helderberg FM, that day.
0: Exactly. So and a year later, you're Entrepreneur of the Year as well.
1: I can't get over it. The award was only done a few weeks ago. And I don't sleep with a trophy next to me anymore.
0: Oh. Like rugby players that
1: exactly.
0: Sleep with their Springbok jersey on.
1: But it is an amazing honor, such an accolade that I'm so grateful to my people for.
0: Carl, and well done.
1: Thank you.
0: Congratulations. But there was big machines, big guns. Also going for this Entrepreneur of the Year trophy.
1: Absolutely. You know, to rub shoulders with people in the industry, because there's a number of different categories. Entrepreneur of the Year is one of them. But, I mean, we were sitting with corporates that are top 10, you know, or top 100 corporates in the country in this room. It's done by the IMM Institute, which is one of the high recognition institutes for this sort of thing. So, you know, to be honest, you know, they talk about imposter syndrome. I almost felt like I was an imposter sitting there. I was like, I don't belong here. You know, I'm sitting with people that deserve to be here. So just to have been nominated and shortlisted, I was happy with that. But to actually win the award, it's surreal. It still is.
0: Fantastic. But, I mean, you do this is fantastic what you do. So for those who don't know, tell us more about Foodsock. What is it all about?
1: So Foodsock, we're disrupting the food industry. You know, that's the easiest way to say that. We want to prove a point, and the point is very simply that it does not have to cost you an arm and a leg to survive with good, nutritious, tasty meals. And that's what we did. We created the food sock, and people often say, why is it called a sock? Well, our original packaging bag was this long, thin packaging, and it looked like this long sock.
0: Right.
1: And we just liked the name. At the end of the day, socks are warm and comforting, and our food is warm and comforting.
0: Yes.
1: So, yeah. But in the bag, it's dehydrated meals, and we've got 13 different flavor meals. We've got even today here at Thomas House of Hope, we're cooking up a lovely biryani. The first pot has just come off the stove.
0: It's
1: now
0: finished, I think, already.
1: Yeah. Is it already finished?
0: I think
1: finished?
0: The second pot came out.
1: Oh,
0: just
1: my word.
0: Now.
1: People are eating here, which is awesome. And then we're also cooking a lovely tomato breedy. I hope you have tasted, because if you haven't, you must taste our tomato breedy.
0: I'll taste it just
1: and,
0: now.
1: But the nice thing about it is these meals are complete. So when you open a food sock bag, you literally need nothing more than a pot, some water, and a source of heat. You don't need to add anything else. Your rice, your spices, your protein, everything is in that bag. Throw it in the pot, boil it up, and prepare to eat a healthy, tasty meal.
0: And it's affordable, Carl.
1: It is affordable, and that's the whole thing. You know, it's not cheap, and the reason I say that is cheap means nasty. So it's not nasty, but it is very affordable. So in that respect, we retail a food sock for 60 rand, 60.
0: Oh, that,
1: and that's a meal for four people.
0: Four adults
1: eat out of one food sock. So imagine you're sitting down for a meal with your family, mom, dad, two or three kids. You're preparing one food sock, and it's cost you $60.
0: It's amazing. What is your mission? What do you want to eventually? Wat wil jy bereik?
1: You know, a lot of people say that I want to make money. And that honestly is not my intention. And I say it out loud, and people sometimes say, yeah, sure. But you know, people who know me know that. I want people to eat. And the reason I say that is, if I look at my life's journey, I come from an education background. So I'm a school teacher by profession. I've taught kids that are coming to school hungry. And I know the impact that has. You can tell when a kid hasn't had a meal within 5 or 10 minutes of them walking into a classroom. It's behavior, it's concentration, it's illness, it's all sorts of things. So I've always had this feeling about trying to do something with regard to nutrition. And I started a food bank in George a few years ago, and I found that a food bank is great, but you don't have control over what you're giving out, because you have no control of what you're getting. It's all donations. And it was for that reason that I created Foodsock, to create something that is nutritionally balanced, that has the micronutrients. So my goal is to make sure that no child dies of malnutrition in this country, and to make sure that people understand that there actually is an option that is dignified to feed your family.
0: Have you ever been hungry?
1: I have. I actually have. You know, it seems odd, and people look at me and say, yeah, well, you know, you come from a privileged background, and in many ways I have.
0: Yeah.
1: But I've been through ups and downs. You know, one of the things that I was convinced to do a little while ago is to write my story, and I did. A very good friend who knows me back to front, she said to me, you know, write my story. And initially I said, why? You know, who's going to read about me? I'm not
0: well, my own.
1: Yeah, well. And then she said, no, write it for your own, just for yourself, you know, yes. and your family. And I did. And I've been through problems. I've been through struggles and adversity. At one stage, because of the retrenchment and all sorts of things that I went through, I wasn't even living at home. I was living in the back of a shop, you know, a retail yes. shop on a bed in a corner, and struggled to get meals.
0: Yeah.
1: So I was lucky. It didn't last for long, but I've been there.
0: Carl, thanks for being part of this day, World Hunger Day, here at Thomas House of Hope as well. As I said, I think your second pot is out there. The first one, they polished it. So
1: awesome.
0: Thank you for being part of this, and best of luck going forward.
1: Thank
0: you. And maybe
1: so
0: next
1: much.
0: Year, again, Entrepreneur of the Year.
1: Oh, who knows? Maybe.
0: Thanks, Carl.
1: It's always such a pleasure. Thank you.
0: Cheers. Enjoy your day.
1: Thank you.
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1: Summer of Love, Shawn Mendes en Tiny hier op Helleberg FM ook geluister voor dit La Roux met Bulletproof. 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
1: 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Yeah, wow. 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
2: Wow, alright. So, let me switch over to English. It was such a humbling feeling to see the line just all of a sudden fill up with people and kids and everyone excited to just get a meal. And it felt amazing giving that meal, but it also made me realize that sometimes we forget that something like food can make such a big difference in someone's day, just a meal for that day, right? For millions of people, it's a given. And World Hunger Day reminds us to actually do something about it, to create awareness, to show up and donate. And so I'm so proud to be a part of something so incredible for this initiative.
1: En baie mense dink nou, jy weet, dalk, ag, hierdie kos is seker nie so lekker nie, en dit lyk nie so lekker nie, maar jy kan getuig dat jy wel geëet het van dit, nee.
2: Listen, I smelled the aromas.
1: Oh, I can still smell it.
2: Ek kan dit nou nog ruik, nee, and I'm someone who cooks, so I know how good the spices smells together when they are mixed well, right? Yeah. It smelled amazing, en ek is iemand wat van lekker winterkos hou, so those, that biryani, en dis al bredie wat nog uitgekom het, it was really, it's good quality food, and the
1: Absolutely.
2: Soups as well, and of course there was parcels from, there was a Spur Burger, there was an Ocean Basket parcel, there was burger and chips as well. Wow.
1: Have you
2: wow.
1: ever been hungry?
2: Yes, I have. I've been hungry.
1: Okay.
2: But
1: so you know
2: to
1: what it
2: extent?
1: Feels like?
2: To what extent? Yes, absolutely.
1: At least you knew that there are food coming your way. Even maybe not tonight, but tomorrow. That kind of thing.
2: Yes, so then in that case, let me rather change my answer and say, I've never had the starvation factor of it.
1: Okay, yeah.
2: Of course, I've been hungry before and I had to wait a few hours before I needed to eat.
1: But at least you got something to eat.
2: That's right. There was always something and is always something in this. So that also makes me a bit more aware of what we are doing and the difference we are making.
1: And yet we're kinders.
2: Yeah.
1: And this vreemd of hartseer wil ek half sê om te sien die kinders wat ook hier saam met die ouers opgedaag het, is dit nie?
2: Yes, joh, ek het trane gesluk vandag en vanoggend. They're so innocent and they're so scared to even ask you just to hand them something, and so you kind of have to call them and be like, come here, it's okay, come take this is for you, enjoy. So yes, it was not just, dit was nie net hartseer, it was also eye-opening. And also, you know, seeing those moms, having that connection, making eye-to-eye contact. You're a mom, I'm a mom.
1: Yeah.
2: I see you and you are trying. And that's what matters.
1: Nee, fantastisch. Dankie dat jy ingekom het om help het ook vandag. 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
2: Oh, mag ek? 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
1: Ek dink dat nie, dis op.
2: Nee, dis leeg.
1: As tomatie bredie, ek dink, dat is nog tomatie bredie. Ga probeer om.
2: Let me first feed the rest.
1: Okay, feed the rest and then you can have it.
2: Thank you.
1: Thanks, Mika.

0: Greg Lucas, Falling in Love on Helderberg FM. Before that, Coldplay with Higher Power. Yes, we are busy with the World Hunger Day at Thomas House of Hope in Victoria Street, Somerset West, and we fed a lot of people, and there's still people coming through. And we have one of our sponsors and media partners with us here, Keturah Africa, and it's Craig Mann, the sales rep. Craig, welcome, and thanks for being part of today.
1: Yeah, thanks for having me. It's great to be here.
0: Firstly, I mean, you were also standing outside. We're sitting inside, so we couldn't see everything happening outside. But what did it feel like, and what did you see when the people came through and got their food? What was it like?
1: Firstly, a lot of gratitude. Seeing the gratitude on the people's faces as they were walking in and getting their meals, putting a big smile on their face. It's quite humbling to see, people so that need our help. And it's just such a privilege to be able to provide something nice for them.
0: Craig, and there's a lot of people that need
1: absolutely,
0: food. Hey?
1: Yeah.
0: I mean, it's incredible to see the amount of people that came through today. So.
1: Yeah, I know. There was a queue all the way up the street this morning, but we managed to obviously feed everyone, and we managed to give a couple of people a nice warm cup of coffee, and obviously give all the volunteers a nice warm cup of coffee while we're working.
0: Okay, fantastic. Now, tell us more. What is Keturah Africa? What do you do exactly, etc., etc.?
1: So Keturah Africa is a coffee roasting company for starts. We've been around for 30 years. We started in 1994. We are now a beverage company. We service the hospitality industry mainly, big hotels, restaurants, and we've now started work going into the retail space. So you can find us in Pick and Pays and Food Lovers Markets. We service anything that is pretty much coffee related. So we've got coffee, chai, hot chocolates, different powders. We do our own water brand. Pretty much anything that you would need in the hospitality industry, we can service it.
0: Now, we are very excited because you are a media partner with Helderberg FM, starting from today, I suppose.
1: Yep.
0: And apparently you'll be supplying us with a coffee machine. And will there be hot chocolate available for us as well?
1: We can.
0: In offices.
1: We can negotiate for hot chocolates. But there is a coffee machine. We just installed it this morning.
0: Oh, really? Yeah, we haven't been to the studios yet. So.
1: Yeah, so when you get back, you can go make yourself a nice cappuccino on one of our own Melita machines. These machines that we actually are importing from Germany, from Melita, who we've actually just amalgamated with in the last couple of years. And you can also, where there will be links on either our website or the Helderberg FM website, where you can go and look at the products. Machines will be available, and I think we are going to be giving a discount to any customers that come through the Helderberg FM website as well.
0: Oh, fantastic. Do they buy the machines, or do you rent it?
1: So these small domestic machines that we normally sell straight out, if a hotel or a restaurant needs a machine, we can do a rental to own, or if the volumes are big enough, we normally would put the machinery free on loan as long as they use our products. So there's various different options that we can go for.
0: Fantastic. You're a media partner of Helderberg FM. What does that mean? Will you be getting involved with these kind of things in future as well?
1: Yeah, absolutely. So we want to supply you guys with great coffee for your customers and guests that come into your office, get a bit of advertising for us, and then we're going to be joining you with most of your big events that you guys are doing. I think on Saturday there's something on...
0: That's right, yeah.
1: Yeah, so we'll be there selling coffee, or giving away coffee and selling some coffee to the public if they want. Yeah, it's fantastic and exciting.
0: Fantastic, and thanks for being part of this day, Craig. I mean, as somebody said, it's very humbling to just see these people coming through.
1: Absolutely,
0: and,
1: yeah.
0: And I think it's great that, you know, we have enough food, etc., etc., and we don't always think about people that don't have food anymore, you know.
1: No.
0: So it's a good thing just to see that again and to appreciate what you have.
1: Yeah, and it's nice to have to give back for a change, you know.
0: Exactly.
1: And know that you can make a difference.
0: Fantastic. Thank you for being here this afternoon and chatting to me.
1: Thank you very much.
0: We'll definitely see you in future. And thanks for the coffee machine.
1: Pleasure.
0: In Helderberg FM. Okay, then.
1: Enjoy the cappuccinos.
0: Thank you. Cheers. Right. Bye.
1: Bye-bye.

0: Lekker ene van Leanne Rimes, Can't Fight the Moonlight, voor het gaat James Blunt met 1973. 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World Hunger Day, Thomas House of Hope in Victoria Straat in Somerset West, dit is waar ons is, en ons gesels met een van die borge net hierna, Minister McDonald, sy is van Simon Carr en Bucky Hire, so bly ingeskakel, sy het 'n klomp interessante dinge om vir ons te vertel, net hierna op Helderberg FM.
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0: Van West met Vier en Vlam voor het gaat James Morrison, You Give Something hier op Helderberg FM. Amper tyd vir ons om te groet. My naam Christy, maar ek sê jy dalk so pas ingeskakel het op Helderberg FM. 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
2: Gravel, potholes, mud, or whatever the road turns into today, Subaru's got you. Here's your forecast.
0: Ons kyk na jou weer voorspelling vir môre en 'n goeie begin vir jou naweek wat voorlê met 'n sonnige dag wat voorspel word. Die strand Somerset West Gardens Bay bereik 'n maksimum van 21 grade, 'n minimum van 13. Gribou 20-10, Stellenbosch 23-10, Kaapstad 20-13.
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0: verskil te maak. Nou, as jy bietjie meer wil weet, gaan loer gerus op ons sosiale media, Helderberg FM 93.6. So bietjie meer op pad op die Helderberg FM Subaru Afternoon Drive later, jou kans om R1000 Prime Wagyu Strand voucher te wen. Vandag is die dag op World Hunger Day en bly ingeskakel want jy is nie te laat nie. 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Praat saam 021-100-6936.
1: The forecast says sunshine, but Mother Nature had other plans. 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

0: about the day we started sinking. 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
1: Where are you right now?
0: Yeah, but I'm sinking through the couch, a bust for money. 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

0: Duck, talk about it on How the Big FM. Let's talk about that 1,000 rand up for grabs to go and enjoy at Prime Wagyu Strand. Ja, vandag is die dag op World Hunger Day. It's quite fitting, I know, and I'm feeling generous. So, coming up, some more instructions and a few details on drop the cut and how to enter and what it exactly is. But let me tell you a bit more about Prime Wagyu Strand and some of their amazing specials, because there's something sizzling every day. 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

0: Taylor Swift, you need to calm down on Helderberg FM 93.6. Sê wat jy wil, maar ek dink Taylor Swift het 'n relevant song vir ieder en elk van ons. Dit is jou Subaru Afternoon Drive 4:30. Goeiemiddag, is tyd vir die nuus hooftrekke.
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0: Good afternoon, I am Jan-Willem Lotz with your news headlines. EFF leader Julius Malema says Africa remains economically imbalanced due to the lack of industrialization despite its vast natural resources. Speaking at the EFF's Africa Day Summit in Pretoria, Malema said Africa contributes only about 2.5% to the global economy, while accounting for nearly 18% of the world's population. The DA says urgent reforms are needed in the parole system after reports that nearly 28,000 parolees are untraceable. The party plans to ask Parliament's Portfolio Committee on Correctional Services to review the community corrections system and push for GPS-enabled electronic monitoring of violent offenders on parole. Then in rugby news, three South African teams are involved in the quarterfinals of the United Rugby Championship this weekend. The Bulls welcome Irish outfit Munster to Loftus at 1 o'clock on Saturday afternoon, followed by the match between the Stormers and Cardiff in Cape Town at 3:30. The Lions are away to Leinster in Ireland at 9 that evening. Stay tuned to Helderberg FM for the full bulletin at 4.
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0: 29 minutes to 4. Good afternoon. Let's take a look at your traffic conditions. As per usual, we are starting off in the Helderberg. We've got reports of congestion on the N2 outbound at De Beers Avenue and the N2. All lanes are closed according to the notification that I've got going on here. If you are stuck in that traffic, please let me know what the situation is like and what might be causing those delays. But then slow-moving traffic reported in Strand on Broadway Boulevard in De Beers. In other traffic-related news, Newlands on the M3 and Rhodes Drive, some slow-moving traffic, and in Brooklyn on Kuberk Road, as well as Khayelitsha Spine Road and Jaftakay Masemola Road. Traffic lights will be out of order in Mowbray, Klipfontein Road, and the M5 Highway. Please remember to treat that as a four-way stop. If I missed anything, let me know. 021-100-6936.
3: Storms, potholes, gravel roads, and the unexpected. Some drivers focus on the conditions, but others have something else on their mind, like the little ones in the back seat, who don't care about the weather at all. 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And when the drive feels this steady, this effortless, you stop thinking about the road and start falling in love with the journey. Subaru carries you through life's weather. 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
0: In the news this hour, Julius Malema calls for African industrialization and the DA calls for urgent parole reform after 28,000 parolees are reported untraceable. Good afternoon, I am Jan Willem Lotz with your news at 4. EFF leader Julius Malema says Africa remains economically imbalanced due to a lack of industrialization despite its vast natural resources. Speaking at the EFF's Africa Day Summit in Pretoria, Malema said Africa contributes only about 2.5% to the global economy, while accounting for nearly 18% of the world's population. He called for greater investment in industrial development to unlock the continent's economic potential.
3: If we are to speak honestly about Africa, we must also speak about the material condition of our economy, both its weaknesses and its enormous untapped potential. Africa remains massively underdeveloped, not because of lack of resources, but because of lack of industrialization and value additions.
0: Minerals Council South Africa's CEO Mzila Mthenjane says disciplined policy reform, modernization and stronger partnerships can unlock growth and job creation in South Africa's mining sector. Speaking at the Council's annual general meeting, Mthenjane said mining remained critical to economic development and industrial growth. He highlighted the importance of infrastructure reform, regulatory certainty and investment in exploration. The Council says modernization, digitalization and skills development are key to improving competitiveness and ensuring long-term sustainability in the industry. The DA says urgent reforms are needed in the parole system after reports that nearly 28,000 parolees are untraceable. The party plans to ask Parliament's Portfolio Committee on Correctional Services to review the community corrections system and push for GPS-enabled electronic monitoring of violent offenders on parole. DA leader Jordan Lee Lewis says the findings expose major failures within the Department of Correctional Services and pose a serious threat to public safety. The Public Service Servants Association is concerned over the more than 11 billion rand owed by provincial health departments to the National Health Laboratory Service. KwaZulu-Natal is the leading debtor with over 4.8 billion rand, followed by Gauteng with over 3.2 billion rand and the Eastern Cape with over 1.1 billion rand. BSA's Claude Naike says this escalating debt crisis is severely undermining the NHLS's ability to deliver critical healthcare support services.
4: The PSA calls on the Minister of Health to intervene urgently and ensure that provincial health departments honour their financial obligations to the NHLS without delay. Immediate action is essential to safeguard sustainability of the NHLS, to protect the integrity of public healthcare services and uphold the rights of patients.
0: In rugby news, three South African teams are involved in the quarterfinals of the United Rugby Championship this weekend. The Bulls welcome Irish outfit Munster to Loftus at 1 o'clock on Saturday afternoon, followed by the match between the Stormers and Cardiff in Cape Town at 3:30. The Lions are away to Leinster in Ireland at 9 that evening. The other quarterfinal will see Glasgow Warriors host another Irish team, Connacht, in Scotland. The semi-finals will be played next weekend and the final on the 20th of next month. And then taking a look at your financial indicators. The dollar trades at 16 rand 34 cents, the euro at 19 rand 2 cents. One British pound costs 21 rand 91 cents, Bitcoin trades at $73,296. Gold sells at $4,391, 20 cents a fine ounce. Brent crude oil is quoted at $94.17 a barrel. The top story in the news this hour. Julius Malema calls for African industrialization. For Helderberg FM News, I am Jan Willem Lotz.
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0: Taking a look at your weather forecast for tomorrow, a sunny day to be expected, with Strand, Somerset, West, Gordon, Spey reaching a maximum of 21, a low of 13. Gqeberha 2010, Stellenbosch 2310, Cape Town 2013.
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0: Ons sal my R1000 voucher te wen van Prime Wagyu Strand. Jou gunsteling sang om te speel by 'n braai. 021-100-6936.
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0: your Subaru afternoon drive on Elderberg FM 93.6 with me, J-Dubs. Welcome if you have just tuned in. You are right on time still to enter for that Prime Wagyu Strand giveaway of a 1,000 rand voucher. I want to hear from you. If you've got that fire going, everything is ready to put on. Die choppies word opgesit op die vuur. Wat is die heel eerste song wat gespeel word by die braai? 021-100-6936.
1: Hi J-Dubs.
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0: Verseker.

goeie keuse, laat my definitief dink aan 'n Saterdag braai. Ryan, let me know on the WhatsApp line, J-Dubs, it's got to be red, red wine. And come on, especially on a pay weekend. Stay close to me. Let me know, you still stand the chance of winning a 1,000 rand Prime Wagyu Strand voucher. Just a reminder, coming up in a couple minutes from now, 15 minute van nou, Mondior Eco School met ons terug in die atelier. Harry Bassan ook met Jeffrey Petersen, die vaardigheidshoof van Mondior Eco School of Skills. En ons vind 'n bietjie meer uit oor sy departement vanmiddag.

0: Dance the Night on Helderberg FM 93.6. 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
0: Goeiemiddag, ek is Jan Willem Lots met jou nieuwshooftrekke om 4:30. 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Bly ingeskakel op Helderberg FM vir die volledige bulletin om 5.
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0: 29 minutes to 5. Good afternoon. 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When life hits you with an unexpected end, rely on the team boasting top accreditations across the Western Cape. Young's collaborates closely with leading insurers to ensure you are back on the road as quickly and safely as possible. They are all about honesty, respect and superior workmanship done right the first time. Visit them at young.co.za, the Young's Panel Beating Centre, the name you can rely on. Slow-moving traffic reported in Somerset West on Victoria Street and the N2, as well as Main Road Somerset West and Main Road in Strand at Broadway Boulevard. There's been an accident on the Airport Approach Road after the ramp from Borchett Squaddy Road and the M22. Your right lane will be closed, and then a stationary vehicle on the N2 inbound at the ramp from Kales River Road, the R300 South. That is your traffic update. If I missed anything, let me know on the WhatsApp line.
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0: In die nuus hierdie uur, die Reservebank verhoog die terugkoopkoers tot 7% terwyl inflasiedruk verskerp en Malema sê spanning oor immigrante is afrofobie wat deur kolonialisme geskep is. 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
3: Consumer prices rose 4% in April, up from 3.1% previously. This was mostly due to higher energy costs. After falling by 8.7% in March, fuel prices increased by 11.4%. This is one of the largest jumps in fuel inflation on record.
0: Die EFF-leier Julius Malema veroordeel onlangse betogings teen immigrante. 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
4: We must decolonize education, we must decolonize this, we must decolonize that, but the borders must remain. The borders are actually the most practical thing that was brought about by colonialism. And you can't say you are against colonialism, but you support the borders. It's never consistent.
0: Polisie verskerp landwye operasies teen onwettige immigrasie deur operasie Shanela. 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
5: These arrests form part of the SAPS's broader efforts to combat crime, maintain law and order, and address challenges associated with undocumented persons operating unlawfully within communities. The acting National Commissioner of the SAPS, Lieutenant General Puleng Dimpane, has reiterated that police will continue to intensify operations to ensure that those found to be in the country illegally are processed in accordance with the law.
0: Die tegnologiefirma Meta het die wêreldwye ontplooiing van betaalde plasintekeningvlakke van sy belangrikste toepassings aangekondig. 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Die prys van goud is $4,430, $0.48 per fyn ons. Die prys van Brent olie is $94.01 per vat. 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
0: Ons kyk na jou weervoorspelling vir môre. 'N Sonnige dag wat voorspel word. Die strand somers het Wes en Gordons Bay bereik 'n maksimum van 21, 'n minimum van 13. 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
0: 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Slow-moving traffic in Somerset West in Strand, in Somerset West on Broadway Boulevard at the intersection with Main Road heading towards Strand, rather. With queuing traffic then in Strand on Broadway Boulevard and Main Road in both directions of the N2 past Christnissen Village. On the N2 outbound, a stationary vehicle after the ramp to Jake's Harwell Drive, the M7, and then an accident on Airport Approach Road after the ramp from Borchert Square Road on the M22. Your right lane will be closed. Dunoon Malibongwe Drive, queuing traffic, as well as on Baden Powell Drive in Khayelitsha. Stellenbosch on the R304, slow moving traffic towards Potlery Road. If I missed anything, let me know on WhatsApp.
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4: Good afternoon. I am Jan Willem Lotz with your news headlines at 5:30. The South African Reserve Bank has increased the repo rate by 25 basis points to 7% due to rising inflation risks. Rising global oil prices, ongoing geopolitical tensions, and recent flooding have weakened the country's economic outlook and pushed inflation higher. The Public Servants Association has welcomed the launch of the world-class new online real-time employee verification portal. The initiative by the Department of Home Affairs is in support of the government's efforts to eliminate ghost employees and payment irregularities. In soccer news, health authorities in Mexico have tightened Ebola screening measures ahead of the 2026 FIFA World Cup as countries prepare for increased international travel and large crowds. Officials say enhanced monitoring is being introduced at airports, border posts, and public health facilities to detect possible cases early and prevent cross-border transmission. Stay tuned to Helderberg FM for the full bulletin at 6.
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4: 29 minutes to 6. Good afternoon. 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When life hits you with an unexpected end, rely on the team boasting top accreditations across the Western Cape. The Young's collaborates closely with leading insurers to ensure you are back on the road as quickly and safely as possible. 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The Young's Panel Beating Centre, the name you can rely on. Slow-moving traffic in Somerset West in both directions of the N2 at Victoria Street, Main Road Strand and Broadway Boulevard Strand, both directions of the N2 past Strand Industria and Broadlands Road, with queuing traffic reported on both directions of Main Road in Somerset West as well. And then queuing traffic on the N2 towards the R300 highway, congestion on the R300 south ramp to the N2, and that is your traffic update. If I missed anything, let me know on WhatsApp 021 100 6936.
5: The forecast says sunshine, but Mother Nature had other plans. Life changes, the weather turns, little voices in the back still hoping you'll say yes, and you do. Because beneath you, there's a different kind of certainty in every turn and every stretch of road ahead. 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

0: It's Lizzo and Mika. I'm gonna ask you help on this one.
1: Yes.
0: I'm always getting it wrong.
1: Scissor. With special.
0: Scissor. Thank you for that. Yeah, by the way, good afternoon. Hello.
1: Good afternoon, Jan Willem. Ooh, what is happening there underneath your glasses?
0: Yay.
1: Your eyes are a bit wet, Jan.
0: Watery. Yeah. No, but you know, it's been such a beautiful day. I saw you earlier this day at the Obie for the outside broadcast for World Hunger Day.
1: Wow.
0: It's good to see you. Thank you for offering your time.
1: Are you kidding me? It is just such a privilege to be there, to be honest. And you need times like that to kind of click you back to reality. And I think that's so important. I'm so happy that we did that. And thank you to our sponsors. They were amazing. People showed up in numbers. Mm. I think it was a few minutes and then most of the parcels were gone.
0: Yes.
1: We were just so happy to see the turnout. That's all.
0: That's so true. It's seeing the turnout and seeing the community and seeing the sponsors, you know, who we asked for.
1: Yep.
0: For the past 2 weeks, the community we asked for pulling up and seeing the fruits of our asking.
1: Yeah.
0: Well, Mika, also a huge shout out to the entire Helderberg FM team and our presenters pulling up. It has been such a fun day.
1: Yep.
0: Actually, you have to come through today and spend time with us and 100%. The community. Thank you for that.
1: Of course.
0: That's what a true community broadcaster does and what we should do every day, actually.
1: Yeah, happy to be at service.
0: Oh.
1: Of course.
0: What can we look forward to tonight while you turn it up with us?
1: Well, we are going to listen to our SA Top 10.
0: Yes.
1: Right? And I'm going to share a good story that made Jan Willem cry with you. Just a feel-good story, because we don't often share anything personal on air, right?
0: Uh-huh.
1: And it's not like personal, but more of a, like something that put a smile to the end of my day.
0: And a cry in my eyes.
1: And a cry in my eyes. In your eyes.
0: In my eyes, yeah, no, definitely.
1: We were all crying.
0: Yeah, literally 10 seconds before going on air.
1: It was so sweet. So let me give the Helderberg a bit of a taste, right?
0: Yes,
1: so my daughter comes home and she grabs my phone like she usually does, play games.
0: Uh-huh.
1: And she makes a little video and I don't know what's going on. I see she has my phone. Right, she comes back and she gives me a letter and it says that she was invited to perform at the iStedford.
0: What?
1: And I can't tell you how proud that makes me, right? Maybe it's just like...
0: She's following in the footsteps.
1: It is. I did iStedford as a kid.
0: Aww.
1: I was very passionate about it, poetry especially. And so I'm excited to just help her with that journey.
0: Oh, my goodness.
1: Oh, this was sweet.
0: Oh, so sweet. And, you know, I've met her couple of times and she's one of my favorites. I mean, such a soft spot in my heart. So proud of her as well from the entire Helderberg FM team. Huge shout out to her. And I actually hope she's tuned in right now.
1: Great job. Good job, Lakota. We're proud.
0: So proud. Mika, thank you so much and good luck with your show tonight.
1: Thank you. Bye.
0: That is it from me on your Subaru Afternoon Drive for today. Thank you for tuning in and for participating. 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

0: 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Thank you so much to Jan Willem Lotz, keeping you company on your afternoon drive show, Monday to Fridays, 3 to 6 p.m. It is officially time to turn it up with GAC Somerset West, the proud sponsor of Turn It Up with Mika. 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
0: Good evening. I'm Mika Alexander with your 6 o'clock news. We begin with a top story. The South African Reserve Bank has increased the repo rate by 25 basis points to 7% due to rising inflation risks. Rising global oil prices, ongoing geopolitical tensions, and recent flooding have weakened the country's economic outlook and pushed inflation higher. Governor Lesecha Kanyako says inflation rose to 4% in April, driven mainly by fuel and transport costs.
3: Consumer prices rose 4% in April, up from 3.1% previously. This was mostly due to higher energy costs. After falling by 8.7% in March, fuel prices increased by 11.4%. This is one of the largest jumps in fuel inflation on record.
0: EFF leader Julius Malema says Africa cannot claim to fully support liberation while Western Sahara issues remains unresolved. Speaking at the EFF Africa Day Summit in Pretoria, Malema said that the Sahrawi people struggle to self-time employee verification portal. The initiative by the Department of Home Affairs is in support of the government's efforts to eliminate ghost employees and payment irregularities, which cost the national fiscus an estimated of 3.9 billion rand in 2025.
4: The union emphasizes that implementation must be conducted responsibly and in consultation with organized labor. In particular, the PSA calls for full consultation with labor stakeholders prior to rollout to ensure protection of employees' personal and biometric data in line with the Protection of Personal Information Act.
0: In soccer news, health authorities in Mexico have tightened Ebola screening measures ahead of the 2026 FIFA World Cup as countries prepare for increased international travel and large crowds.

0: Officials say enhanced monitoring is being introduced at airports, border posts and public health facilities to detect possible cases early and prevent cross-border transmission. And in financial indicators, the dollar trades at 16 rand 24 cents and the euro at 18 rand 92 cents. One British pound costs 21 rand 82 cents. Bitcoin trades at $72,926. Gold sells at $4,462.74 a fine ounce. And Brent crude oil quoted at $92.28 a barrel. And that is the end of this news bulletin, the story making headlines. The Reserve Bank raises the repo rate to 7% as inflation pressures intensifies. Let's have a quick look at your weather forecast for tomorrow. Clear skies in the Helderberg Basin, maximum temperatures of 21 degrees. Gqeberha and the Elgin Valley, 20 degrees. In Stellenbosch, 23 degrees. Cape Town City, 20 degrees. For Helderberg FM's news and weather, I am Mika Alexander.
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It's Connie with Rolene. It's called Touch Me on Helderberg FM 93.6. 12 minutes after 6 o'clock right now. Welcome to your Turn It Up show. My name is Mika Alexander and you and I will be turning things up this evening. It's a Thursday. That means the SA Top 10 taking place from 7 up until 8 o'clock. It's all about our local artists. We show them love by only playing

Meanwhile, coming up for you in the music. It's Niall Horan with Dinner Party. Fine Young Cannibals, She Drives Me Crazy, coming up for you. Dua Lipa, Illusion, happy.

0: And of course, we keeping the party rocking this evening, LMFAO.
1: And we gonna make you lose your mind.
0: 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Welcome to Turn It Up.
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0: It's Jessie Kalega, Let It Burn, right here on Helderberg FM, 23 minutes after 6 o'clock right now. If you have any traffic updates, I'd love to hear from you. Remember, you are my eyes and ears out there. You can let me know on the WhatsApp line in studio, 021 100 6936. A quick peek at traffic up next. On the N2 outbound in Khayelitsha, queuing traffic heading towards Mew Way can be expected. Mitchell's Plain on the M7 Jakes Hadwell Drive, there is slow moving traffic towards the R300 highway. On the N7 northbound, congestion can be expected at the ramp to Malibongwe Drive. The left lane is closed, expect delays. Strandfontein Road, slow moving traffic towards Spine Road as well. That's about it. If you have anything to report, WhatsApp 021 100 6936.
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0: Minutes after 6 o'clock. It's sounding like a party because we're about to

LMFAO. Showing you how to get the party started. What a throwback. Did these guys just disappear? You had to be there in the 2010s, man. Oh, wow. What a time. 29 minutes after 6 o'clock. We're turning it up from 6 to 9 p.m. Welcome back. Right now, it is time for us to play my favorite music game, your favorite music game, everyone's favorite music game. It's called Flip It in Reverse. My name is Mika and I'm chilling with you up until 9 o'clock this evening. This is how it works, right? I'm about to play you a snippet of a song. You need to listen, tell me who's the artist and what the name of the track is. That's if you can guess. And of course, you let me know on the WhatsApp line 021 100 6936. Let's see if we can end off the week strong. Helderberg, do you got this in the bag? I do believe you do. Let's play Flip It in Reverse.

Who could this be? If you have any guesses, I'd love to hear them. 021-100-6936 is the WhatsApp line. I'll play it for you again. Here it comes.

I got it. This one, a bit of a time traveler, okay? We're traveling back in time with this one. Think 2 decades, 3 decades back. Let's see if you will get it right this evening. Back to the music up next. Dua Lipa, Illusion.

It's One Republic with If I Lose Myself. We just gone 22 minutes away from 7 o'clock. It's not time to reveal the Flip It in Reverse track just yet. In fact, I want to give you another chance. I'm going to play you the snippet one more time. Listen carefully and tell me who's the artist. What's the name of this song? Here it comes.

I do think the Helderberg has got this one in the bag. Prove me right on WhatsApp 021 100 6936. Back to the music.

fine young cannibals. She drives me crazy. 18 minutes away from 7 o'clock right now. Welcome back. This is Turn It Up. We're playing Flip It in Reverse, and I asked you to try and identify this song.

You know what that means. That means I get the point this evening. Tonight's Flip It in Reverse song is... Sound familiar? I know you know this tune. Earth, Wind and Fire. After the Love is Gone.

0: 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Earth, Wind and Fire taking us back with After the Love Is Gone. You know, sometimes you just need to listen to a lacquered golden oldie just to set the vibe. We're turning things up to another level at 7 o'clock. It's all about our SA Top 10. Our local artist takes the spotlight, and I've got some great songs selected just for you. The charts is moving a little more this week, and I also see an additional bubbling under track or two on the playlist. Stay tuned.
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0: 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Owl City up next. You know you need to blast this one and turn it all the way up. It's 9 minutes away from 7 o'clock. 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
3: 5 minutes away from 7 o'clock right now. You're turning it up with me. My name is Mika. Thank you for joining me this evening on Helderberg FM. I did share with you a little, well, about an hour ago or so, when I chatted to Jan Willem Lotz, that I want to share a beautiful story. Just, well, not a beautiful story, but something that kind of brought us to tears. And besides today being an overwhelming experience at Thomas House of Hope, what a great, fantastic bunch of presenters and people that rocked up to help. Our sponsors was there. We were feeding the hungry, and it really just was such a special day. But then I think something that makes it even more special, you know, when your kid does something to make you very proud and you kind of see yourself in them, right? They kind of reflect you in a way. That's what happened today. And I just thought it's so special. I don't get those moments too often where I'm like completely overjoyed. So my daughter came home and she got a letter and she made this video on my phone. Of course, she's a kid, so she has my phone playing games, making videos, listening to K-pop. I don't know what these kids listen to. And she brings in the phone, she hands me a letter, and the letter says that she's actually been chosen to participate in iStateFit. I am over the moon, because naturally, I participated in iStateFit, so seeing my daughter do something like that was just really heartwarming. I hope you have more heartwarming moments to share with me. If that's the case, 021-100-6936. Back to the music, Justin Timberlake up next, Mirrors. 3 minutes away from 7. You know what's happening at 7 p.m. We switch gears. It's the SA Top 10. Aren't you some-

0: Justin Timberlake with Mirrors, taking us to 7 o'clock. I asked you to share your win on the WhatsApp line. This one came through from Cassandra. She says, "Hi, Mika. So happy to hear about your daughter. Congrats." "Thank you, doll." And then she says, "My win for the week is new wheels. Finally got the car that I've been working so hard for, and it feels amazing. Congrats, girl. Hope you enjoy it. Thank you for sharing your win. I'd love to hear more of your wins. But right now, time for some serious business. It's the SA Top 10.
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is Brendan Piper, Hart 2 Hart, net hier op 93.6 FM. 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And we are just getting started. My name is Mika, and if you are vibing to a specific

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2: 20 minutes after 7 o'clock. Let's switch gears and slow things down. David Derman up next. Stardust.
3: Although we

0: It's David Dimon with Stardust bubbling under this week on your SA Top 10 charts. This song, rooted in themes of time, alternate dimensions and universes. I absolutely love this because it is a different way of thinking. Transcendental love, that's what we are talking about. The song explores a bond that defies not only distance, but existence itself also. Against a backdrop of chaos, shaking ground, shifting skies and distant sirens, the emotional core of Stardust remains steadfast and the urgency of reaching the one person who matters the most. David Dimon, if he's not on your radar just yet, he is still a new upcoming artist, and I want you to take note of this man's lyricism, okay? The lyrics he writes is so beautiful, it's so powerful as well. And he's a Cape Town-based, born singer-songwriter, so we proudly are repping him right now. Love this one, it's bubbling under. Let me know if you agree. 021-100-6936. More bubbling under coming up after this.
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0: 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Asim Bonanga up next. Jay Something and the late Johnny Clegg.

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0: Dis Kid Aaron Spoegwolf, Hemel op Tafelberg net hier op 93.6 FM. And clearly you are loving the bubbling under tracks as well. I got one here from Denise saying Mika J something and Johnny Clegg's song is absolutely mesmerizing. And I agree, it is. It's got that tune, you know. And of course, the fact that his son, Jesse Clegg, has opened up that vault of music that was just sitting, collecting dust, and now it's being released. I think that's what makes it so much more special. Thank you so much for that message. I do appreciate it. And then, of course, another favorite, David Derman's Stardust, a brand new song that's bubbling under this week. Looks like you are loving that one as well. Quite a few WhatsApps came through in support of that song. If you're loving it, I would love to hear from you. We are currently counting down the charts. It's the SA Top 10 every Thursday between 7 and 8 o'clock, right here on Turn It Up. And this is how we turn it up on a Thursday, celebrating our local vocals. Stick around, real soon we get back to the bubbling under track list. Amy Chasink up next, Keely Crocker with Things Could Be Different.
1: Are you tired of the same old routine? Bored of sitting in the office day in and day out? It's time to change that. We're officially clocking out of the mundane and taking office hours off the airwaves and into the community for an event like no other. I'm inviting you to join us on the

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1: I had to go into the vault for this one. 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

0: Dis Zaan Sonnekus met Tasha. Jy doe het hierdie week se nummer 2 op jou SA Top 10. Welcome back to the show. It's Turn It Up time. My name is Mika and we are about to enter the last hour of the show. But of course, I have to first recap with you what happened from number 10 to number 2. That's coming up for you soon. Stay tuned.
1: Recap from number 10 to number 2. So yay,
0: boo, yay, boo. Irene Louise van Wyk met Sal Jy Wil Jy hierdie week se nommer 10.

Clegg and Sucky, How Dare You at number 9. Brendan Piper, Hart Twee Hart, hierdie week se nommer 8.

goes by the name of Ben Rodriguez. Featured this week at number 7, debuting on the charts. Back to you.

DJ Kosher and Sunset Switch Up rather, with High Again. Matthew Moles, In My Head, this week's number 5, moving up the charts with one place. Fransje van Kook met Nagmerrie is hierdie week se nummer 4, Splinter Niet op die speellys. Dis Kurt Darren en Spoegwolf met Hemel op Tafelberg. Hierdie week se nummer 3, twee plekke op. Zaan Sonnekus met Tasha Idoot. Nou, dit was nou last week se nummer 1. Jy weet wat dit beteken. There's a brand new number 1. Can you guess what it is? Time to find out. Number 1. Will Lindley, at the top of the food chain, it's Holding the Line on Helderberg FM.

at number one, holding the line, and that concludes your SA Top 10 charts. Thank you for staying tuned. We're getting back to the music as the time goes 4 minutes after 8 o'clock right now. We've entered the last and final hour of the show, so I needed to feel a bit of an escape. Not just any escape though, maybe a sweet one. Throw in some Gwen Stefani. Spice it up with Akon.

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It's John Mayer with Half of My Heart to Taylor Swift before that, or rather, it's featuring Taylor Swift. Before that, I played you Train with Drops of Jupiter. It's 19 minutes after 8 o'clock right now. Good evening and welcome to your Turn It Up show. My name is Mika Alexander. It is a Thursday. You and I get to turn it up with each other between 6 and 9 o'clock weekdays, Monday to Thursday on Helderberg FM. The last hour is always dedicated to you, and I love to play you some of your favorite tracks along with a few of mine coming up for you. Ariana Grande, Toto is in the mix for you. Bruno Mars also making an appearance. 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

Ariana Grande, Dangerous Women, concluding your triple play. Charlie Puth with Kehlani, Done For Me before that. Bruno Mars, Just The Way You Are. It's 8:30 right now and I want you just the way you are this evening. Send me through some of your favorite tracks, no matter what they are. Let's see if they are playlisted. I'll definitely play it for you. You are definitely in for a treat. James Blunt coming up for you next. Wilden Lee back on the playlist as well. Do stick around for more great music. But first, we can't have a Thursday without some Toto. 29 minutes away from 9 o'clock. 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

0: 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Right after me, Mwande Gilichana comes in, takes over, and he'll be keeping you company and hyped up until midnight this evening. You can, of course, get in contact with him on WhatsApp 021-100-6936. And then I've got Will Lindley playing out for you a slower song of Will Lindley. It's called First Love, and I think you are going to absolutely enjoy it. 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
1: 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Yeah.

motorbike, and I crashed my mom's car back when I was still learning to drive. I got my ass kicked the first time I got in the fight, and I passed out on Long Street the first night I gave beer a try.

0: love.
1: 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And that is how we are wrapping things up on Turn It Up this evening. 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I'll be back Saturday. See you at the outside broadcast. Until then, ciao.

Oh yes, Tyler, Edige did it again. Oh yes, it is Held Up FM 93.6. Yes, kungulusine. It is your Thursday. Ngapho komboko ke ndimibungana umthimkhulu ndebenhle zombini ndivumele ke ndibulise kuwe ndinemolo molweni sanibonani option khuye da khuye nanti usemsi in Afrikaans khuye nanti molweni ke koni nonke 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ke. And of course, special thanks to my colleague Mika Alexander. Uyayazi ke, she's with you every Monday to a Thursday between 6 and 9 p.m. on the Turn It Up show. Mika gave me a fright. Mika gave me a fright as I was coming up on the lift, rushing through to studio, and bang, she screamed at me as the lift opened. My heart nearly stopped. My heart rate was already high trying to fly into studio this evening. Anyway, be it as it may, Mika, have yourself a pleasant evening. Mpulapuli ke masenze esiqhele ukwenza ngolwesine. It is a Thursday, ne? Ulwesine, not a thirsty day. If you're thirsty, grab a glass of water, get a sip and another one, and imagine that glass of water, it is your favorite, you know, diluted drink. Yes, mhlawumbe ke energy drink, but you can't have an energy drink at this time of the night, eh? Awuvumelekanga ukuba nosele energy drink ngoku. Even your coffee, I don't know how people drink coffee after 8 p.m. and still go to sleep. Yeah, madoda. How do you all do that? Anyway, it is MG ngapha kombongo busuku namhlanje ke ndikhona ke WhatsApp line into ningayo ndibana ke mna nawe masisasaze kunye. Yeah, let us share the mic, you and I, thina sike. So ke do hit me up on that WhatsApp line paku 021 ne 021 100 6936. Let's share the mic. Send me your voice notes. Drop those voice notes. Keep it nice and short. You know, under 30 seconds, you know, perhaps to a minute as the max. Yeah, I'll be nice. I'll give you a bit of some, you know, some grace there. So make it a minute. Masasasa zagonye. Sing of Elizulam Dero Namchanj and Fun Vizuilako. 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

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But when you do bless me, please right? That is pretty special. You know that I know you're gonna bless me, but I want you to bless my neighbor, bless those around me. That should be the attitude, you know? That should be the attitude of our hearts, that we want to see others also being blessed, doing well. Yo, is kwabango. They just want everything for themselves. They want all the toys to themselves. Henene. Aman puma apo. Get out of there. You know, be that person. Be that bigger person that wants to see others doing well. You know, doing well as well. You know, even if they do better than you, it's okay. It's not about being at the top always, right? It's about doing life together. Chomina. Kshobani. Mabuza bana. 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Chomna. Yeah, that's the take, that's the caption. Uma wande ucho choye nage. Ashalako ngoku, yeah. It is exactly 17 minutes after 9 o'clock. Namhlanje ke. Yay, ntsuku zimkile. 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Birthday loading. Yeah, my birthday is loading. Yes, a birthday. I'm oh, betuna. 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Yeah, that's going to be a Friday 29 ka May. 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Between Stellenbosch and Somerset West. 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
0: Oh yes, siyafumaneka ke nikhona kula WhatsApp line 021 100 6936. 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

0: Music album, you know, long day you baby palamon speed by pali lyrics is a mom. But it isn't a big question, those coils or cooklishi, nasika lyrics, don't, you know, late generation you call your movies, always a connes in Russian, but privileged kakulu. 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I come na album and four tell and tumelel. Can you tumelel in between another album? Ninga blink on June from the album apparently. One and four tell in goma because again, that's going to be tempted to ban and funu verify to ban as the lyrics. Wauba on Vazona. In our season, na as the Zezo when Yanni Glengo Mayak, oh, baby palaces betu. Could I get it when in ten and banner? Baby palo by vi. 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as city prepares pool for summer season. But again, the city of Cape Town has officially started recruiting seasonal lifeguards for the upcoming summer season. While major upgrades at several public swimming pools continue as part of preparations for a safe and successful summer. Yes, each year the city appoints over 600 seasonal lifeguards to be deployed to designated bathing beaches and public swimming pools during the summer season from late September to about mid-April in the following year. Recruitment is now underway following the 2025-26 summer season, which recorded the lowest number of fatal drownings in 7 years, highlighting the important role lifeguards play in the city's drowning prevention strategy. The Recreation and Parks Department puts hundreds of candidates through their paces each winter in preparation for the summer season. Apart from having to meet all of the set criteria to apply for the positions, lifeguards also undergo physical assessments to prove that they're up to the task. Lifeguards play a vital role in helping keep bathers safe every summer. They are often first on the scene when emergencies happen and their work saves lives. Cape Town beaches and swimming pools are extremely popular, and while we take water safety very seriously, it is a shared responsibility for many young people. Becoming a lifeguard is also an opportunity to gain valuable work experience while serving their communities. We encourage residents who meet the requirements and have a passion for water safety to apply, said mayoral committee member for community several services and health councillor Francine Higham. And so there are four categories of lifeguards, namely seasonal beach lifeguard, seasonal senior beach lifeguard, seasonal pool lifeguard, and seasonal senior pool lifeguard. Apart from having proven qualifications, applicants are also required to have a clear criminal record and no pending cases, must be drug-free, and shortlisted candidates will have to pass a physical assessment. Applications for beach lifeguard positions have to be able to applicants for beach lifeguard positions have to be able to complete a 400 meter swim test in under 8 minutes. and various rescue and first aid techniques. Applicants for pool lifeguard positions have to complete a 100-meter swim test in under 2 minutes, as well as various rescue and first aid techniques. 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
0: Yeah, ndibambe yesibini ke mphulaphula then ndiye phaa engomeni sojonga nezemidlalo ke phaa emva kwentsimbi yeshumi. Uright, ukhona uGrand uMjojo, thumela ke i-VN. Khuluma nam ndimamele. City plans pound expansions as council approves traffic bylaw amendments. Mamela. City plans pound expansions as council approves traffic bylaw amendments. The approval of the bylaw amendments by a full sitting of the council on Wednesday 27 May means the amendments are now one step closer to implementation. Once gazetted and upon implementation, it is expected that impounds of both private and public transport vehicles will increase. Mm-hmm. The amendments to the traffic bylaw focus on the provisions for impounding vehicles and the related penalties. Once gazetted, traffic officers will be able to impound vehicles in a number of instances, including where vehicles are used in illegal street racing, the driver is under the influence or does not have the driver is under the influence or does not have a valid license. The vehicle is being driven on a public road in a manner that is reckless and poses an immediate or imminent danger to the life of passengers, road users or pedestrians. Or vehicles fitted with false number plates or not having the prescribed minimum number plates. In the first 9 months of the current financial year, the traffic service made 1,512 arrests for driving under the influence of alcohol and 150 arrests for reckless and negligent driving. The drunk driving arrests represent a 10% increase compared to the previous year. In terms of the amendment by law, the vehicles involved in such arrests could be impounded, quite simply because existing measures have done little to deter this kind of behavior or address the general lawlessness that we witness on our roads daily. Particularly in the public transport industry, we have continuously highlighted the amendments, so road users are urged to reconsider their ways or face the consequences of if caught. We realize that the new provisions will demand increased space at our impound facilities, and work is already underway to add more bays at Ndabeni, but also for another larger impound facility, said Mayoral Committee Member for Safety and Security, Alderman J.P. Smith. 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

0: 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It is now your time, 11 minutes after 10 o'clock, Helderberg FM 93.6. 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
0: Yeah, ndim ke namhlanje mphulaphuli ngolwesine on your Thursday. 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

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And then get Lions is on the abroad the Aviva Stadium. 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I should say ziveke ezimbini exactly 2 weeks from now sidlala ke ne Mexico. 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Ian Zeka Philip is here. Bob Marley. Et again Exodus. Sia Skenka. 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
1: 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That's your time right now. Apa kwe Helderberg FM 93.6 Helderberg City ke abo fondini slapo ukoyo la frequency ke yokundiza ebusuku ku 93.6 siyafumaneka napha kwi live stream uba uyaqonda bana hey unomathotho lokude funa hlale 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
1: 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And then ke of course ke for your live stream ufuna usikhangela phaa ku internet www.helderbergfm.co.za. 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Yes, we are here for you. 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Figilele ndoni benifuna cities unique wins to fight national electricity shortages. Well run cities drive Moody positive rating upgrade. Ndiphinde, cities unique wins to fight national electricity shortages. Well run city drives Moody's positive rating upgrade. Now, the city of Cape Town welcomes Moody's rating decision to upgrade its outlook from stable to positive, affirming Cape Town's position as South Africa's best-run metro and a leader in good governance, financial management, and service delivery. The ratings agency Moody's has recognized Cape Town's proactive efforts to reduce the impact of national electricity challenges through municipal power procurement, energy diversification, and local generation initiatives. According to the report, these measures have reduced Cape Town's exposure to national electricity shortages relative to the sovereign and most peer metropolitan municipalities. Moody's has affirmed Cape Town's Ba2 long-term issuer rating and highlighted the city's strong and resilient standalone credit profile together with sound financial governance and prudent financial planning. Positive ratings are good for the city as it means it can access loan funding at favorable rates. This is especially important as the city continues to roll out its record $40 billion infrastructure plan, said the city's mayor committee member for finance, Councillor Siseko Mbandezi. Bethi ke apa, yes, sixeko sekapa sifumene fondini i-thumbs up kula rating body, governing body, international governing body, uMoody. 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Almost 700 new trading opportunities open across Cape Town after council approves plans. Council approved the 9 trading plans yesterday, Wednesday, 27 May, opening up 693 new bays for traders citywide to boost their businesses and customer experience. This milestone is part of the city's overall action plan to invest in the informal trading sector, a key contributor to our local economy. The city is also reviewing its informal trading policy to bolster this sector. Traders in the Cape Town CBD, Green Market Square, St. George's Mall, Company Gardens, and roadside trading, Boerkop, Durbanville, the Hanover Park Market, Atlantis, Yester River, will soon benefit from this newly approved or revised trading plans where applicable for their areas. The new base will add to about 6,060 trading bay opportunities already provided by the city in the metro. The newly approved plans also follow the construction of new markets being planned and developed in areas including Masiphumelele, Mitchells Plain, and Wallerstein. And so today's approval means nearly 700 more opportunities for residents to earn an income, support their families, and grow small businesses. This is the biggest number of trading opportunities approved at a single council meeting of this term, marking a major milestone in our quest to strengthen the public trading ecosystems across the city. This is a clear demonstration of our commitment to achieve inclusive economic growth. Getting these plans to the approval stage took extensive work from ward councillors, sub-council chairpersons, community organizations, and public trading department officials. This is what good governance is in practice. Practical action, support for entrepreneurs, and a city government making economic opportunities accessible for people, said Alderman James Voss, mayoral committee member for economic growth. In the park with 700, to be precise, 693 is tend as if formally when I was finding a Green Market Square and I'm a Durbanville yesterday fear. But again, no go as now as base when you get as tend zizavula formally zonight no ban again. Abandu exhaling your informal economy can play its part in the ban again. Abandu bagwanzo shishina gendela elula kwa ngendela no go entre bugekayo kwa yege enestima. 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Please. 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

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Chunga mege swabini ge apa kui Helderberg FM ku 93.6. I 28 May. Happy birthday to you. 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

Nalutando tata Del Tandela Zine again pula puli bezilandela Napa kwi held the Berg FM Ku 93.6 Tata Nalutando Del Tandela. Yes, it is exactly 11:30. That's your time right now on the clock. 11:30. 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

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That leaves us really with very very little time tonight together, but it's been fantastic. It's been fantabulous. 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Amazing. 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